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Tom Petty, WZXR. Cool night again tonight, down to about 55, mostly cloudy. Times of clouds and sun tomorrow. Now, it could be an afternoon spotty thunderstorm. We'll see the high tomorrow around 82. Here we go, live in, all over you.

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0: American Woman, the Guess Who, 99.3 1037 WZXR. Mark Mack with you. Our Big Twins Motorcycle Party is coming up this Friday through Sunday. They'll have Fully Loaded and the Zachary Tyler Band on Friday and Saturday night. Cornhole tournament, burnout pits, sled pulls, food trucks, a $10,000 cash raffle. The proceeds will help out local charities and families in need. You get all the details, Big Twins Facebook page. You catch Freddie this week to win your way in to that Big Twins weekend party, summer party, coming up this weekend. Straight ahead, we've got a look at Valley Weather and Soundgarden.
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8: Your AccuWeather forecast. Tonight will be mainly clear with a low of 56. Tomorrow, expect some sunshine, followed by increasing cloudiness and a chance of thunderstorms in the afternoon, which could bring localized damaging wind gusts. The high will reach 83 degrees. Tomorrow night, there will be an evening thunderstorm, then turning mostly cloudy with a low of 63. On Friday, anticipate variable cloudiness with a few brief showers and a high of 82. Saturday, we'll have variable clouds with a possibility of a shower and a high of 77. For AccuWeather, I'm meteorologist Jason Caterina.

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0: I Will Not Bow, Breaking Ben, WZXR. Well, tomorrow, the first Working Man's Happy Hour. Join Jake Michaels at Antlers on the Water, 619 Antlers Lane in Williamsport. They'll have a $10 wing special while we're there, $3 Bud and Bud Light bottles. E.H. Kleckner will also be on hand, giving out some great Budweiser swag. And right after we leave at 6:30, they're going to have TV and movie trivia. And you can sign up while we're there to win the tool that we bring each week to the Working Man's Happy Hour. Well, this week will be a DeWalt 60-volt max tool with a $100 gift card. 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We'll see you tomorrow night at Antlers on the Water.
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0: Feeling satisfied, Boston, WZXR. Do you have your tickets for Todd Rundgren yet? That's right. He'll be here before you know it. A July 8th concert. That one's sneaking right up on us. A legend coming to town. Get those tickets now for that. Also, Government Mule this summer, August 2nd. The Kicking in Your Stall summer tour coming to town. Warren Haynes right here in Williamsport. Britt Floyd coming our way in September as well. Get tickets and info at caclive.com. Get out and see some great live music. Straight ahead, we've got more rock. Nirvana's in next.
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0: 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Kirk Hammett took a dive off the stage. 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

0: The high will reach 83 degrees. Tomorrow night, there will be an evening thunderstorm, then turning mostly cloudy with a low of 63. On Friday, anticipate variable cloudiness with a few brief showers and a high of 82. Saturday, we'll have variable clouds with a possibility of a shower and a high of 77. For AccuWeather, I'm meteorologist Jason Caterina.
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We're going to talk about Freddie Hammer's giveaway on the Workforce Block All Request Lunch Hour. 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

0: 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Freddie Hammer is giving you a chance to get four tickets to Lake Tobias Wildlife Park in Halifax. 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

0: Space Hog. In the meantime, WZXR. Hey, going on this Saturday, a day at the park, at the White Deer Community Park, White Deer Pike. We've got Serpents and Claws, a reptile show going on. That's a free event from 2 till 4. Craft and Vendors, 2 till, question mark, so they're there until they get rid of their crafts. Chicken barbecue meal is on from 4 till 6. Concession stands are open all day. They've got a free concert with Lucky Afternoon at 6 o'clock. Bring your chairs, blankets, head out to the White Deer Community Park this Saturday, a day in the park. Serpent and Claws Reptile Show. Sounds like a lot of fun. That is on from 2 till 4 o'clock. You might find me there and the chicken barbecue around 4 o'clock. Straight ahead, the Eagles, also AC/DC.
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0: Black Betty, Ram Jam, 99.3 1037 WZXR. In the news today, I see a psychic cat predicted winners of all 19 World Cup matches. That's pretty impressive, right? The Northern Ireland cat has predicted all the winners. Billy, a one-year British short hair, his owner shows him two flags for each game. Billy then makes his prediction by picking the flag of the winning team. Now, Billy has done this 19 times. I need to find out what Billy's prediction is for tomorrow. We could all maybe make a little extra dough. Straight ahead, we've got Valley Weather and Godsmack.
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7: Your AccuWeather forecast. Tonight will be mainly clear with a low of 56. Tomorrow, expect some sunshine, followed by increasing cloudiness and a chance of thunderstorms in the afternoon, which could bring localized damaging wind gusts. The high will reach 83 degrees. Tomorrow night, there will be an evening thunderstorm, then turning mostly cloudy with a low of 63. On Friday, anticipate variable cloudiness with a few brief showers and a high of 82. Saturday, we'll have variable clouds with a possibility of a shower and a high of 77. For AccuWeather, I'm meteorologist Jason Caterina.
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0: The Foo Fighters. Favorite toy right there. One of the latest releases from the Foo Fighters. Really a little bit rough on those vocals, but the more I listen to it, the more I like it. Freddie Hammer's got another shot for you tomorrow to win your way into the Paul Hamus Veterinary Associates Invitational, the best bull riding event in the area. That's on this Friday and Saturday, Pine Run Road in Linden. The gates open at 6. Show starts at 7. Bull riding, adult bull poker, shoot dogging, junior bull riding. Tickets are 20 at the gate for adults, 10 for kids. You get them advanced at Budorf's Hardware. You can win your way in with Freddie Hammer tomorrow. Get out and see some bull riding over the weekend. Always a fun time. Straight ahead, we've got Rat and some Black Sabbath.
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0: War Pigs, Black Sabbath, WZXR. We're going to celebrate America's 250th birthday with a 4th of July celebration. We'll be at the Lycoming County Fairgrounds in Hughesville with our Set the Night to Music fireworks celebration. Gates open at 7, fireworks at 9:30. 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We got a lot of other additional support from Woodlands Bank, New Dart, Quality Air Mechanical, Euro Optic, Performance Towing, Surplus City, Roan's RV, the First Community Foundation Partnership. 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Saturday, July 4th. We'll see you there. And don't forget the Hughesville Volunteer Fire Department's having their 4th of July party from 4 till 10 on South Railroad Street. Works out well for all involved. We got more rock on the way. Mark Mack and you for one more hour together.
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0: Detroit Rock City, KISS, WZXR. Hey, you got another shot tomorrow to win your way into the Big Twins, Susquehanna Valley Big Twins Motorcycle Club Summer Party. That's on this Friday through Sunday, live entertainment Friday and Saturday nights. We got cornhole tournaments, sled pulls, a $10,000 cash raffle. The proceeds will help out local charities and families in need. You get all the details on the event at Big Twins Facebook page. Catch Freddie Hammer tomorrow to see if he can't win a pair of weekend passes. Coming up, we've got Tom Petty and a look at AccuWeather.
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8: Your AccuWeather forecast. Tonight will be mainly clear with a low of 56. Tomorrow, expect some sunshine, followed by increasing cloudiness and a chance of thunderstorms in the afternoon, which could bring localized damaging wind gusts. The high will reach 83 degrees. Tomorrow night, there will be an evening thunderstorm, then turning mostly cloudy with a low of 63. On Friday, anticipate variable cloudiness with a few brief showers and a high of 82. Saturday, we'll have variable clouds with a possibility of a shower and a high of 77. For AccuWeather, I'm meteorologist Jason Caterina.
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Tom Petty, WZXR, the Susquehanna Valley's home of rock and roll. We go to Pink Floyd, Audio Slave on the way.

0: Audio Slave, 99.3 1037 WZXR. So the man in the news today says he accidentally won a $1 million lotto jackpot. He bought the wrong ticket. He wanted the other drawing. He got in the wrong drawing. The 68-year-old winner now plans to take care of his family with his $1 million lotto jackpot. Got in the wrong drawing, but it all worked out. I guess maybe that was the right drawing to be in. Straight up, we've got Rush and Led Zeppelin. Stick around.
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0: Over the hills and far away, Led Zeppelin, WCXR. Hey, would you look at that? We've made it to the end of the night. Mark Mack getting ready to head out. I'll be back tomorrow. We'll do it all again on a Thursday. I'm here 7 to midnight every weeknight for you. Stick around for more great tunes. And don't forget, at 1 o'clock, we'll have the 1 o'clock rock block for you. Look out, streets. Here I come.
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7: Your AccuWeather forecast. Tonight will be mainly clear with a low of 56. Tomorrow, expect some sunshine, followed by increasing cloudiness and a chance of thunderstorms in the afternoon, which could bring localized damaging wind gusts. The high will reach 83 degrees. Tomorrow night, there will be an evening thunderstorm, then turning mostly cloudy with a low of 63. On Friday, anticipate variable cloudiness with a few brief showers and a high of 82. Saturday will have variable clouds with a possibility of a shower and a high of 77. For AccuWeather, I'm meteorologist Jason Caterina.
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Oh, ain't that America? 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
5: Your AccuWeather forecast. Tonight will be mainly clear with a low of 56. Tomorrow, expect some sunshine, followed by increasing cloudiness and a chance of thunderstorms in the afternoon, which could bring localized damaging wind gusts. The high will reach 83 degrees. Tomorrow night, there will be an evening thunderstorm, then turning mostly cloudy with a low of 63. On Friday, anticipate variable cloudiness with a few brief showers and a high of 82. Saturday, we'll have variable clouds with a possibility of a shower and a high of 77. For AccuWeather, I'm meteorologist Jason Caterina.
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3: Your AccuWeather forecast. Tonight will be mainly clear with a low of 56. Tomorrow, expect some sunshine, followed by increasing cloudiness and a chance of thunderstorms in the afternoon, which could bring localized damaging wind gusts. The high will reach 83 degrees. Tomorrow night, there will be an evening thunderstorm, then turning mostly cloudy with a low of 63. On Friday, anticipate variable cloudiness with a few brief showers and a high of 82. Saturday, we'll have variable clouds with a possibility of a shower and a high of 77. For AccuWeather, I'm meteorologist Jason Caterina.
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4: Your AccuWeather forecast. Tonight will be mainly clear with a low of 56. Tomorrow, expect some sunshine, followed by increasing cloudiness and a chance of thunderstorms in the afternoon, which could bring localized damaging wind gusts. The high will reach 83 degrees. Tomorrow night, there will be an evening thunderstorm, then turning mostly cloudy with a low of 63. On Friday, anticipate variable cloudiness with a few brief showers and a high of 82. Saturday, we'll have variable clouds with a possibility of a shower and a high of 77. For AccuWeather, I'm meteorologist Jason Caterina.
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6: Your AccuWeather forecast. Tonight will be mainly clear with a low of 56. Tomorrow, expect some sunshine, followed by increasing cloudiness and a chance of thunderstorms in the afternoon, which could bring localized damaging wind gusts. The high will reach 83 degrees. Tomorrow night, there will be an evening thunderstorm, then turning mostly cloudy with a low of 63. On Friday, anticipate variable cloudiness with a few brief showers and a high of 82. Saturday, we'll have variable clouds with a possibility of a shower and a high of 77. For AccuWeather, I'm meteorologist Jason Caterina.
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5: Your AccuWeather forecast. Tonight will be mainly clear with a low of 56. Tomorrow, expect some sunshine, followed by increasing cloudiness and a chance of thunderstorms in the afternoon, which could bring localized damaging wind gusts. The high will reach 83 degrees. Tomorrow night, there will be an evening thunderstorm, then turning mostly cloudy with a low of 63. On Friday, anticipate variable cloudiness with a few brief showers and a high of 82. Saturday, we'll have variable clouds with a possibility of a shower and a high of 77. For AccuWeather, I'm meteorologist Jason Caterina.
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1: If it's Daphne, I'll give you $10.
2: Hello.
0: Okay. Dear Bob and Tom Show, you know how we all remember random things. I heard once upon a time on your show, and it's popped up in my head recently. Tom, do you still get excited about new dress socks in the morning? I do, Noah says, and it scares me because the older I get, the more I act like Tom.
3: So he's got a new pair of dress socks and he gets to put them on?
0: That's right.
3: We all get a little excited about socks, no matter what kind, right?
0: Do you wash the socks? You just put them on right out of the packet.
4: Put them on out of the packet.
0: Damn right.
4: Hell yeah.
0: Put them on right out of the packet.
4: I bet he doesn't cut the tops off like Tom does, though.
1: Not all my socks.
4: Not all of them?
0: That's what...
4: You said you did.
0: You said you did.
1: On some of them.
5: Yeah. What kind of socks are spared the scissors?
1: Just depends.
0: Why don't you buy more of those socks? As Greg Warren said, as Greg Warren said, you don't have to complete the manufacturing process.
3: Yeah.
0: You can just go ahead and put them on.
1: Don't you like a nice loose pair of socks in the summer?
3: I don't. I want some grip.
0: I do have a particular sock I like, and I tend to buy those. I don't have to cut them up.
3: I want socks that slide down on their own.
4: Oh, he loves that.
1: Like Pete Maravich.
0: Pete Maravich.
1: You don't like that?
3: No. I want them staying put.
0: Do you like?
3: But I'm low cut. Anyway.
0: Do you think a stirrup is in your future?
3: I've always loved those. Like mm-hmm. I've never wanted to own them, but I've always found them fascinating and hilarious.
1: I just saw a guy. What is the origin of that?
0: Well, it keeps your socks on.
3: Yeah, it would just
5: keeps
3: keep
5: them
3: you,
5: up. Back
3: but
5: in
3: you'd
5: the
3: see them in old movies.
5: Sure.
4: Right.
5: Yeah.
3: Like what the hell were they wearing those for?
1: Is this the thing that baseball players have?
3: That's a little different. No.
4: I think you're talking about a garter. You're talking about
5: stirrup.
4: A sock garter.
5: Sock garter.
0: I thought they were called socks.
3: I mean, you could call them stirrups as well.
4: Okay.
3: Yeah, they're more a stirrup actually because they don't aren't just a garter that goes around.
0: Right.
4: Oh, they go
3: underneath. Kind of garter-like. Yeah.
4: Yeah.
0: They are garter, but garter sounds feminine. I think.
3: Right.
0: So that's why guys try to.
1: Coming up, more of your letters. We're happy to hear from you. We've got new pop-up store, and whoa, look at this, Christy. Tell me about your car.
4: While the world watches the stars at the FIFA World Cup this summer, Hyundai has its eyes on the next generation of talent. The future stars are already turning heads at age 14.
0: I was in the parking lot this morning. Christy drives in, and your car sounds like a chorus of angels as it's coming into the parking lot. I'm not making that up.
4: Because of the EV part,
0: Right.
4: Thank you.
0: And then she tried to run me over.
4: That is not true.
1: Ace's car sounds like...
4: Oh, poor Ace.
5: It flaps a little.
1: Like people on a lifeboat.
4: Because Next doesn't wait for an invitation, neither does Hyundai. Hyundai's always moved the future within reach. They did it when they made advanced safety standard on every vehicle and engineered EVs with ultra-fast charging capability. Because the future isn't some far-off concept, it's already here. Next starts now. Hyundai, an official partner of FIFA. They're all over New York City. My friend was just there. She took a bunch of pictures of the official Hyundai FIFA trucks.
1: Oh, cool.
4: Yeah.
1: But coming up, we have... a different kind of snack in the news for the office. We have an Aldi story for you, Christy Lee.
4: Yeah, I was there yesterday, actually.
1: We got some drag racing in the news, a gender reveal, a cool world record.
0: What was your gender reveal, Pat? You attended one of those?
5: Yeah, I went to the party. I didn't know what was going on. It's a gender reveal, and I walk up to a fine lady, and I said, I'm a boy. Zip.
0: Zip.
5: Got the party started, but she slapped me.
4: Woo!
1: We even have slapping in the news coming up. These are the O'Reilly Auto Parts Studios. 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
19: Snedeker here from WNEP-TV. Today, it's going to be warm, getting more humid throughout the day. Highs in the low to mid-80s today. Partly sunny to cloudy. There's going to be some downpours and thunderstorms. Tomorrow, kind of murky sun. Partly sunny to cloudy, but not a bad day. About 83 degrees. Now, Saturday, what a close call. So there's going to be a stuck front to our south, right along Interstate 80, clouds and showers. So we're going to be right on that boundary and make it a good stretch.
20: 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But now, it's back to the Bob and Tom Show on WZXI.

0: Welcome back to the Bob and Tom Show. We are in the O'Reilly Auto Parts Studios. There's Josh Arnold.
1: I am sure here.
0: Oh, little curveball. There's Pat Godwin. Oh, another curveball.
2: I too here.
0: There's Ace Cosby.
3: Oh.
0: There's Christy Lee at the news desk.
4: Hello.
0: I am Chick. I am fine. And there's Tom. Hi, Tom.
5: Now, Christy, you were talking about the days you used to run cameras at the regional wrestling matches.
4: Mm-hmm. I only did it when somebody was sick. I didn't do it all the time.
5: But you did do it.
4: Yeah, I did.
5: And that's where you met the great Bobo Brazil.
4: Yes, sir.
5: Certainly worth worth Googling and reading about Mr. Brazil, who stole your sandwich.
4: Yep.
5: But a fine wrestler, certainly.
4: Yeah.
5: In the era of Dick the Bruiser.
4: And Dick the Bruiser was on the bill that night, too.
0: Do you remember, nice. Do you remember Pancho Villa? He was also
4: probably in that era.
5: Yeah.
4: I didn't know much about
1: was
4: wrestling.
1: George the Animal Steel around back then?
0: That was more of a New York, East Coast type thing.
5: Yeah, a lot of that stuff was regional.
1: He had a green tongue. Remember that?
5: This is a letter. I could remember watching Wild Bill Curry.
0: Oh, yeah. He had crazy thick eyebrows.
5: It was purported to be a cage match. But apparently the camera panned too far back, and it showed him holding up a 3-foot by 3-foot chunk of a cage in front of his face and upper torso. But
1: excellent.
5: It went too far back, and you could see he wasn't really in a cage.
4: That's
5: he was
4: funny.
5: Just holding up a chunk of fence.
0: When I watched wrestling a lot, there was Wild Bill Curry and Flying Fred Curry, and I don't think they were related.
1: Oh, wow.
0: But, Wild Bill Curry, I think the rumor was he was found in some jungle somewhere, and he looked
4: crazy,
0: different.
1: What was? Do you remember the name of the venue where in St. Louis we would watch wrestling at the Chase?
0: I was going to Veterans Memorial Auditorium in Columbus, Ohio.
1: Oh, yeah.
4: Tyndall
1: yeah.
4: Armory. I know exactly where it was.
5: Those were the days, and then
1: they would tour, and it was awesome.
0: Yes.
1: I guess they still do, but.
4: But a lot different now.
0: Yeah.
4: Now
0: like in the stratosphere. Yeah.
4: Right.
5: Well, I mean, there's still
1: I also mean the regional. Yeah,
5: regional. Those are still
1: the lower.
5: One of our good friends, DJ Dangler,
4: isn't he real involved in
5: that? Yeah, he's an announcer at one of the regional.
4: Mm-hmm.
5: That's where a lot of those guys start, and ladies.
4: Yeah,
1: he's sort of the gorilla monsoon of that, isn't he?
4: Yeah. That's,
1: which is fantastic. Those
4: we should go to one of
5: those stories are so great. The background they would give these guys.
1: Yeah. Oh, the A&E biographies? Is that who does the biographies?
0: Yeah.
1: Wrestling ones are always stellar. Stellar. Because you're right, Tom. The stories are amazing.
5: And I told the story about seeing Darius Rucker on TV at an airport busking wearing a Dick the Bruiser t-shirt last Christmas.
4: And I told you the story. My girlfriend bought Dick the Bruiser's home. And when he built that house, his bed was so big.
1: How big was it?
4: They had to put the bed in, drop it through, and then put the roof on. So when she bought the house, there's this huge bed in the primary suite. And they had to cut it up to get it out.
1: Oh, my gosh.
4: Yeah, it was huge.
1: There's a chance Dick had 6-7 women at the same time in that bed.
4: I don't know about that, but he liked his space. Maybe he was a starfish sleeper.
5: I met Dick the Bruiser. I would certainly give him his space.
4: But he wasn't a real big guy. He was a stout.
0: Yeah.
4: He was a more stout guy.
1: That's funny. Some of those old guys you look at and you're like, oh, he's just a big guy.
4: Mm-hmm. Yeah.
1: They weren't like The Rock.
4: Right.
5: but Dick looked like he could eat bolts.
4: Yeah.
1: right.
0: Metal, pleasant enough fellow.
4: I love Dick the Bruiser.
5: Bolts.
4: He was very nice to me.
5: We're still getting some letters here and there. Do you have one over there?
0: Oh, okay. Dear Bob and Top Show. Did anyone, Tom missed, Monday. He was on a quick day of vacation. Did anyone pick up the gift that Oske found at Tom's desk on Monday?
4: Oh.
0: That was totally, completely wrapped from Christmas.
1: Hey. No, we've got a plan
4: for
1: that.
4: What are you
1: doing? Yeah.
0: It says, well, we have to wait until Christmas to find out.
1: Yes, letter writer.
4: Thanks for.
0: This is, from Corky. Corky, Corky.
1: All right. Well, we had a whole plan there, so.
0: Well, he won't remember that from now, though. I mean,
4: that's true.
0: See, he's forgotten everything we said right now. He's looking ahead to the next thing.
5: Never let anyone sit in my space again.
1: I was surprised that
0: there's
1: he...
0: There's no way we can
1: stop
0: I
1: didn't know it. Why he wanted to. It must be a camera issue.
4: Yeah, I think...
0: Yeah, we have to have some...
1: We have a perfectly good chair right over there.
5: He touched my stuff.
1: Yeah, but it's Jeff. He's a good man.
5: Yeah. I don't care. I don't like anyone touching my stuff.
0: Wait a minute. Just based on his beard, yes or no, you think he's dirty?
5: No, I don't want anyone touching my stuff.
0: I don't believe you.
1: I don't blame you.
5: He's very funny. He's a great guy. He's a terrific dad.
0: But he's dirty.
5: No, he's touching my stuff.
0: You think he's dirty?
5: No, he's touching. He's moving stuff. My chair was all messed up.
1: Right.
5: My microphone was in the
1: Eric
5: wrong
1: Clapton
5: place.
1: Eric Clapton could sit there one morning when you're not here.
5: I'd be pissed.
1: Yeah, you wouldn't be happy.
0: Dear Bob and Tom Show, yesterday I had to get a bag of ice from Sam's Club.
4: Uh-oh.
0: And I remembered fondly my hero, Chick McGee.
4: Uh-huh.
0: I only had about a half hour to get to Sam's Club and get back home, so.
1: Oh, boy.
4: He stole it.
0: I zipped into Sam's Club, flasher parked in front, ran in, grabbed a bag of ice, ran back out to the car, threw it in the passenger side, and sped away.
1: Scofflaw.
0: I never felt more alive.
4: Oh.
5: Yeah, well.
0: Stealing a bag of ice.
1: I bet it was a thrill.
4: Yeah, well, you guys, don't do that.
0: Yes.
5: Yeah, well, when you get sodomized in prison, you'll,
0: thank you,
5: you'll
0: Jen.
5: Be feeling alive,
0: boy,
5: too.
0: Boy, the things that you think you go
1: and
0: to prison for.
1: Did you say
0: for.
1: Jen?
0: Jen. J-E-N-N.
4: Girl.
1: Girl.
0: That's right.
4: Dear Bob and Tom, I had to take my mom to a doctor's appointment yesterday. The parking garage elevator was being worked on, reducing it to just one working elevator. Following that appointment, the elevator repairman rode up with us. Proudly stitched on his shirt was...
1: Otis!
4: That's right.
1: Whoa!
4: I felt more comfortable knowing if we got stuck, at least the repairman was with us.
1: What are the odds his name would be Otis?
4: I know.
5: Wouldn't it be great? Amazing? I wish I'd have been in the elevator because I would have said... Otis, my man,
1: yes.
5: And actually you legitimately know, quoted the movie Animal
4: thank
5: House.
4: Thank you, Tim.
0: I worked at Otis for a couple months, a foundry, but I don't have an Otis.
4: You don't?
0: T-button-up chambray shirt, a good-looking work shirt for a man who has a job. I'd like to get one of those. We'll see what happens.
5: You don't have this.
4: What's that?
0: I don't have lots of stuff.
5: My Otis medallion.
4: Oh, look at that.
0: Now, where did you... That is the logo. Yeah. I remember that from working at
1: it. Well, put that anywhere, pal.
5: The Otis metal that was sent to me.
0: Can you imagine what would have happened had I dropped that?
1: You've ruined everything.
5: I'm having this made into a belt buckle.
4: Oh, yes,
1: you have to.
4: You have to.
0: You know what? That looks totally
2: with the
0: real.
2: Cowboy hat?
4: So real.
0: Get your cowboy hat. You're on your way.
5: Can you imagine? I'd have to have Kelly's car warmed up so she could drive away.
4: But don't tell anybody what it is, and they'll look at you like, wow.
5: This would make
4: Is that like a Prada belt?
5: This thing is more or less the size of a softball.
4: Well, it's like you won something.
0: I don't know who he is. If you've seen his belt buckle, I think he owns Otis Elevator.
1: Does it have that coppery smell? Like your hand smell of copper a little bit after?
0: You mean like blood?
5: Oh, yeah. okay, fellas, you want to done with your little
1: I didn't say
5: your little tongue in the cave jokes. Okay, we have to hurry up. I've got a surprise for you guys of sorts coming up. Got more of your. 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Sunday, the new pop up store is happening. 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It's the Dry Bar comedy special, and then watch Ryan Hamilton's Netflix thing called This Just Hit Me. He's one of my favorites. Now, we're coming right back
0: hot
5: to you.
0: Hot girls from Norway coming up.
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16: Increasing clouds with a thunderstorm possible this afternoon and a high of 82. Good morning. I'm Freddie Hammer with this WZXR News Update. Muncie Township Fire Company could have its trucks back in Pennsdale Station soon after a sewage backup forced them out this week. According to the Sun-Gazette, Fire Company President Nick Palmatier says township supervisors have signed an agreement to bring in ServPro to clean the affected area. The company moved its trucks Tuesday to Muncie Area Fire Company in Muncie Creek Township because the firehouse could not be used. Officials hope cleanup begins this week and the trucks can return by the end of the week. The city is moving ahead with scanning and digitizing records still inside the condemned City Hall on West 4th Street in Williamsport. City Council approved a $120,000 agreement with Data Management International, funded through a Williamsport Lycoming Competitive Grant. Officials say the work will preserve paper records and help clear out the building as the city prepares for its possible sale. Historical maps will be moved to the city codes office on Reigart Avenue. And Hughesville will hold its first ever Christmas in July parade on Saturday, July 25th. The Greater Hughesville Business Association and GHBA Community Foundation say the parade steps off at 7 p.m. from Hughesville High School with floats, decorated vehicles, music, and holiday-themed entries. Denise Spots will serve as Grand Marshal. Organizers are also partnering with Megan's Box Foundation for a community collection, and decorated homes and businesses along the route will be judged earlier that day. And checking sports, Major League Baseball Draft League yesterday, Williamsport Crosscutters defeating the State College Spikes in Game 2, 6-5. Cutters try for the sweep tonight for Game 3 against the Spikes. That's a 6:35 p.m. first pitch at Journey Bank Ballpark. Major League Baseball yesterday, Guardians over White Sox 4-3. Cubs beat the Mets 10-3 in Game 1. Cubs beat the Mets 10-5 in Game 2 of that doubleheader. Angels over the Orioles 7-6. Yankees beat the Tigers 4-2. Pirates over the Mariners 11-1. And Phillies beat the Nationals 5-4. Major League Baseball tonight, Phillies play the Nationals again, 6:45 p.m. on MLB.tv. I'm Freddie Hammer with this WZXR News Update.
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0: Hi, we're back in the O'Reilly Auto Parts Studios. There's Pat Godwin.
17: Hey, Chick.
0: Hi, Pat. Over that cold, you sound better.
17: Thanks.
0: Good. Your hair's a little wild.
17: Crazy.
0: I don't know if you heard about it. There's Christy Lee at the news desk.
4: Hello.
0: There's Josh Arnold.
18: Hello.
0: There's Ace Cosby.
19: Howdy.
0: I'm Chick McGee. Hello, Tom.
5: Hello, Chick McGee.
0: Yes, sir.
5: Couple quick things. We have a pop-up store popping up, coming up on Sunday with a bunch of cool stuff, including the new Bob and Tom Camp shirt, which is really nice. And Christy Lee actually has one on right now. Also, there's a Pat Godwin shirt.
18: I can't believe it either.
5: It's very nice. And you'll be able to see those coming up, I believe, starting this weekend. So keep your eye open for that. Also, I'd like to mention Pat Godwin's television special. It's the Dry Bar Network, if you will. You'll find it on YouTube and on the Dry Bar app. And yesterday we talked to an old friend of the show, comedian Ryan Hamilton. His new comedy special is on Netflix. It's called This Just Hit Me. And among other things, it's the story of Ryan getting hit by a bus. I shouldn't be laughing, but he's okay. And there were some light moments there.
0: That's kind of hurt, right?
5: And he's on tour right now with Jerry Seinfeld. So if someone thinks you're great and it happens to be Mr. Seinfeld, you must be pretty good.
4: Yeah.
5: I highly recommend Ryan's special. No, we had a letter earlier today about things that Christy doesn't care for.
0: Dislikes.
4: Mm-hmm.
5: One of the things was stories about fecal material.
4: Yep.
5: And that's that sort of thing. And I
0: boo-fooing.
1: That wasn't on the list.
5: Was that in the letter?
0: That was on the list.
4: Sodomy, yeah.
1: Sodomy. Oh, right.
0: Yeah. So I guess it's not limited to sodomy.
4: Go ahead.
0: That's half the battle.
5: We had a news story yesterday. About
4: the guy in the...
5: It was one of those hard to believe. The guy had dropped his sunglasses.
4: Yes.
5: And did you remember the story?
4: Oh, I have it right here if you'd like me to read it for
5: Well,
4: you.
5: Yeah.
1: This is awful, Pat.
4: California authorities rescued a man who got trapped in an outhouse toilet holding tank. According to the Fresno County Sheriff's Department, the man's sunglasses had fallen into the toilet.
5: Mm.
4: Yeah, this is at Shaver Lake. And he got stuck in the waterless, non-flushing holding tank while trying to retrieve them.
1: Now, Shaver Lake is close to Shower Lake and another lake.
0: Well, I can't remember.
1: It's something shower shave. I don't remember.
4: Yeah, he found out it was the other.
1: Yeah.
4: Deputies and Cal Fire responded to the scene, removed the man before spraying him down to decontaminate him.
5: Possibly the worst retrieval of sunglasses since Ron Goldman.
1: Man.
4: No, they never got the sunglasses back.
1: So it wasn't a retrieval.
0: Did you say the tank was waterless?
4: Waterless.
0: What the hell's that all about?
5: Well, it makes it worse.
1: Gosh darn it.
5: I was trying to remember... the first time we heard about this, and I dug up a couple of these stories. This is from 2005. A guy named, of course it's a guy, a guy named Gary Moody was found in the sewage tank beneath the women's outhouse.
0: How you doing?
5: A teenage girl saw his face when she looked down the toilet opening.
1: Oh, man.
5: He claimed he was looking for his wedding ring.
0: Oh. Well, didn't the one guy get caught though because of the red light on the camera?
5: Yeah. Another guy. That was the. I remember when we got that story. The lady looked down and saw the red light in the camera. By the way, that camera, for those of you that are fans of photography, that camera wasn't. Well, when he started, it wasn't. But when he was done, it was a brownie.
18: Now, before that break, you said you have a really good joke coming.
4: Was that the joke you were talking about?
18: Now, was that Ron Goldman joke or the brownie joke?
4: The Ron Goldman joke was
0: Ace just heckled you. You know that, right?
19: I just said, is that the joke?
4: Because Because he teased us that he said he had a joke.
18: He had a joke.
5: I had a joke that no one will get. There's someone out there driving a truck right now going, oh, that's good.
17: No.
5: See, Brownie, Ace, the Brownie was a famous camera.
18: A long time ago, yeah.
5: Yeah, a long time ago.
17: Gotcha.
5: Yeah.
17: With a Polaroid type thing? Or?
5: No. The Brownie was a Kodak product, I believe.
4: Yes.
5: Probably the most famous camera of its era.
0: We're wasting time on Brownie.
5: But
17: sorry,
4: it was
17: produced
4: from 1900 to 1986.
0: Wow! You know what? It was far more prevalent than I thought.
5: Yeah,
4: very different varieties of the Brownie.
5: Yeah.
4: But yeah.
5: My aunt.
4: There you go.
5: Oh, gosh,
17: I mean, I've seen those in.
0: Yeah.
4: Oh. Antique malls?
17: Yeah.
18: In The Godfather Part 2.
17: Yeah.
5: Yeah, where the guy throws the camera down and stomps on it. That was Godfather 1.
0: Jimmy Kahn throws him $100.
17: Part 2 suggests that it's even older.
18: Yeah.
5: Yeah,
0: none of those cameras took pictures of anyone in clothes, okay? That's all there is to it.
17: Yeah. You want to be a star or not?
0: Yeah.
5: Yeah, those are, but yeah, that was the go-to camera, especially in the early 60s.
17: Mr. Warren is going to love
18: Hold on, I ran out of powder.
0: Like Josh is demonstrating, did you ever get your picture taken by someone who had to go under the hood?
5: Oh, yeah.
0: No kidding?
18: Really?
17: Now look at the birdie.
0: That's right. When you were a kid.
4: Really?
0: Yeah.
17: That's hilarious.
18: Really? Under the hood.
4: Wow.
0: Yeah. That never happened to me.
5: Yeah, because they would be looking at the,
0: upside down, right?
5: At the glass, whatever. Yeah.
17: Sure.
5: And those cameras are still there are still people that, buy that huge.
0: There's like a resurgence of those. Yeah,
5: they're buying huge, it's huge film and. Yeah, the Brownies were great cameras. They took really good.
17: They had, and by 1986, they must have been smaller than that.
4: Oh yeah.
17: They weren't always that birdhouse.
4: No. They changed varieties as years went by. Yeah.
0: Oh, I always wanted one of those spy cameras that it looked like a Pez with no head on it.
5: Minox.
0: Is that what they're called?
5: Called the Minox. Yeah. Minox.
17: Yeah, and you would kind of cock them. It was weird.
18: Does anybody still develop pictures in that fluid thing?
4: Where
18: in
4: do you
18: dark room?
4: Where do you go to take film now?
5: There are labs.
4: Okay.
17: I had to do it once in a media class in college. It was kind of cool.
5: I used to do it. I had a dark room in my basement.
17: Oh, nice.
0: You print pictures?
5: By the way, it's a shame in the world of romance.
0: Oh, no.
4: Yeah.
5: Kids, back in my day, you joined the camera club.
0: Oh, yeah.
17: The dark room? Something sexy about it.
5: There's nothing like a...
4: Like that red light
5: I was going to say teenager girl. Let me... I gotta smoke pot or something to get my mind right. There's nothing like a romance with the so-called safe light on.
4: Yeah,
5: there's some photographers that know what I'm talking about.
17: Right,
5: it was a special red light. You'd be in the dark room, and
0: there was a guy with the camera stole my girlfriend.
17: Oh,
0: only because he was in camera club. Well, and I'm really not sure she was my girlfriend.
5: You could get your sweetie into the dark room. Hey, you want to help me develop some pictures?
17: That's cool.
5: Speaking of developing.
18: That would work.
5: You've been developing in this.
4: Your 50th.
5: I think we're back to the teenage thing.
4: Your 50th high school reunion's coming up. Could you rekindle with her?
0: No, she was, oddly enough, she's older.
4: Oh.
0: Yeah.
5: No, a very, very good friend of all of ours, rekindled romance with his high school sweetheart at his reunion.
4: I know, very happy for him.
5: Yeah, so it can happen out there. In any event, you're welcome you're welcome for the Brownie joke. I think I should at least get points for.
17: You get Brownie points.
5: I knew.
0: Oh!
5: Thank you. I knew going in no one would get it. I told you.
0: No
5: I told Pat and.
17: He did warn us.
5: I said off the air, I'm going to do a joke. I'm very fond of it.
0: No, I knew.
5: No one's going to get it.
18: Have you done it yet?
0: I'd heard the term and I heard of the camera. But, yeah.
5: The Brownie.
17: Remember
5: the camera, the swinger?
0: Yep. The Polaroid swinger.
5: Yeah, the Polaroid swinger.
0: It had a handle on it, so it could go anywhere.
5: And you know that
0: big thing.
5: Boy, I bet a lot of those were used for nudie shots. Because in those days, you couldn't.
0: The picture would come right out.
17: Yeah, oh yeah.
0: Do you ever print pictures on your printer at home? That's kind of fun.
4: I haven't done that in a long time.
17: You just buy the stock and
4: right.
17: It's great.
0: Yeah, it's great. It's amazing. It looks like pictures from the drugstore.
17: Now they have cool apps where you load all your photos in. They'll send you a book.
0: Book it up for you.
5: It's a different world.
17: Oh, yeah.
18: Oh,
0: boy. Oh, boy.
5: Anyway,
0: The women are voting now? I can't get over it.
5: I want someone to send me a letter about how much they enjoy the brownie. The brownie hunk. Sakes. No, not fair.
0: Okay. The brownie. Do you like brownies as a pastry? As
4: oh,
0: a
4: I have found the ultimate brownie.
5: Now, you've got to give it to me. Brownie with vanilla ice cream. That's my favorite.
4: It's brownie with sea salt.
5: Oh.
4: And it's at Trader Joe's, I'm going to say it.
0: A caramel brownie?
4: No, it's just a brownie with sea salt, and it is to die for. In fact, I was checking out yesterday, and the man who was checking me out, he goes, favorite item. He just shook his head. I go, yeah, it's strong.
18: They're trained to say that, though.
4: No, he's...
5: I wonder how much judgment they do when they check people out.
17: Trader Joe's seems to be judgment-free.
4: No, they're great, and they always are real positive about it.
17: But yes.
5: I'm a huge Trader Joe's fan.
4: We love this guy. He's
5: I would like to know how they get everyone there so happy.
17: It comes from the top down. It must.
5: That's a great
0: place. Do you giggle at the nut butter station that they have at Trader Joe's?
5: Oh, you're not kidding.
0: You grind your own nut butter?
5: I always grab my crotch and look around to see if anyone else knows I'm doing.
0: Anybody want some of this?
5: It's like when you're in a Jeep. It's like when you're in your Jeep Wrangler and you wave it. Okay. Right now, we are so off topic.
0: And late.
5: Have we gotten anything done today?
0: No. Nothing.
5: That's what I call a good
4: brownie show. Brownie cameras. That's what we learned.
0: Taylor and Travis coming up in sports.
4: Oh.
0: How about that?
5: Yeah.
4: Are they getting married soon?
0: Today's couple, baby.
5: They're great.
0: Yeah, they're fun. They're
5: great.
0: And now they're quieting down. Yeah.
5: Good for them.
17: Oh, I bet they break some beds, don't they?
0: Oh, boy.
5: No need to go into down vulgar lane.
0: The ugliest baby you've ever seen.
5: Right now,
0: Travis's head.
18: I can't see them getting along in the long run.
5: Okay, let's leave them alone. A couple quick things here. We have an opportunity for you to get some very fine T-shirts, hats, including the all-new Pat Godwin line coming up on our pop-up store, I believe, starting in a couple of days. Right now, I want to talk to you about your house. If you own your own home and you've been there for a while, maybe you just saw your neighbor sell their house and you went, the Johnsons got how much? Because what's happening
0: I hate
5: is,
0: the Johnsons.
5: Yeah. What's happening is, this is generally true right now in the United States. 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
16: Increasing clouds with a thunderstorm possible this afternoon and a high of 82. Good morning, I'm Freddie Hammer with this WZXR News Update. Muncie Township Fire Company could have its trucks back in Pennsdale Station soon after a sewage backup forced them out this week. According to the Sun-Gazette, Fire Company President Nick Palmatier says township supervisors have signed an agreement to bring in ServPro to clean the affected area. The company moved its trucks Tuesday to Muncie Area Fire Company in Muncie Creek Township because the firehouse could not be used. Officials hope cleanup begins this week and the trucks can return by the end of the week. The city is moving ahead with scanning and digitizing records still inside the condemned City Hall on West 4th Street in Williamsport. City Council approved a $120,000 agreement with Data Management International, funded through a Williamsport Lycoming Competitive Grant. Officials say the work will preserve paper records and help clear out the building as the city prepares for its possible sale. Historical maps will be moved to the city codes office on Reigart Avenue. And Hughesville will hold its first-ever Christmas in July parade on Saturday, July 25th. The Greater Hughesville Business Association and GHBA Community Foundation say the parade steps off at 7 p.m. from Hughesville High School with floats, decorated vehicles, music, and holiday-themed entries. Denise Spots will serve as Grand Marshal. Organizers are also partnering with Megan's Box Foundation for a community collection, and decorated homes and businesses along the route will be judged earlier that day. And checking sports, Major League Baseball Draft League yesterday, Williamsport Crosscutters defeating the State College Spikes in Game 2, 6-5. Cutters try for the sweep tonight for Game 3 against the Spikes. That's a 6:35 p.m. first pitch at Journey Bank Ballpark. Major League Baseball yesterday, Guardians over White Sox 4-3. Cubs beat the Mets 10-3 in Game 1. Cubs beat the Mets 10-5 in Game 2 of that doubleheader. Angels over the Orioles 7-6. Yankees beat the Tigers 4-2. Pirates over the Mariners 11-1. And Phillies beat the Nationals 5-4. Major League Baseball tonight, Phillies play the Nationals again, 6:45 p.m. on MLB.tv. 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
16: Snedeker here from WNEP-TV. Today, it's going to be warm, getting more humid throughout the day, highs in the low to mid 80s today, partly sunny to cloudy. There's going to be some downpours and thunderstorms. Tomorrow, kind of murky sun, partly sunny to cloudy, but not a bad day, about 83 degrees. Now, Saturday, what a close call. So there's going to be a stuck front to our south, right along Interstate 80, clouds and showers. So we're going to be right on that boundary and make it a good stretch.
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17: Hey, we're back.
18: Did you see what I did? I got turned around.
19: You got turned around.
18: What am I doing? We're in the O'Reilly Auto Parts Studios. It's the Bob and Tom Show. There's Christy Lee at the news desk.
20: Hi.
18: There's Pat Godwin.
21: Hey, chick.
18: No, you have to do it like Christy.
21: Hi.
20: Hi.
18: There's Josh Arnold.
21: Hi.
18: There's Ace Cosby.
22: Hello.
18: I'm Chick, and hello, Tom.
23: Hello, Chick McGee.
18: Get a load of this story. You ready?
22: Yeah.
18: A Texas artisan is making bespoke cowboy hats.
22: Oh, cool.
18: For World Cup fans.
22: This is very smart.
20: Yeah, but
23: I have a problem with this article.
18: Go.
23: And I know that I provided it, but keep reading and then.
18: Nicholas Fields, owner of American Haberdashery in Dallas.
20: Oh.
22: Wow.
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23: Now, I've already got problems.
18: Prices for one of Fields' creations? 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
22: Oh, that's a fair price for a custom-made cowboy hat.
23: That's the low end.
18: The hats take 6 weeks to
23: complete. So they're not going to have them in time for the action, number one.
18: Well.
23: And if you keep reading, the guy.
20: What do they look like?
22: Well, they're each one is bespoke.
23: Yeah, this guy's an artist, and the cheap ones are $700. But it says here they make 100 hats a year.
22: Well, okay.
18: That is not in my story.
23: I didn't want to give you the whole thing, but what bothers me, first of all...
18: Oh, okay.
23: There's a lot of things that bother me. What's a haberdasher, chick?
20: No, it's not.
22: That's a milliner.
18: It covers menswear, I think.
23: Haberdasher is not a hat maker. That's a milliner.
22: Yeah, but he owns a hat. He also has other clothing there.
23: No, he just makes hats.
22: Oh, then that's incorrect. Yeah, well, wait. Does he also sell other clothing?
18: Is it okay for a hat maker to go to a haberdashery convention?
22: Yes, because it's part of menswear and clothing.
23: Okay. I just think, this is the thing about he's making World Cup hats. Then later on in the article, it says he makes 100 a year.
22: Now, Chick, I don't want a milliner I don't want a haberdasher at a milliner convention.
18: It cannot go the other way, can it?
22: Get that guy out of here.
20: Ah.
23: That's the problem with the world today.
18: Yeah.
23: You got poodles and Labradors creating freaks.
22: It's an affront to nature.
18: Yes. Golden doodles?
21: You can buy clothes and have them sent right to your house in 20 minutes.
20: I know. It's great, isn't it?
21: Haberdor Dash.
20: Mm-hmm. Haberdor.
22: Are you a Haberdor Dasher?
21: I am.
18: So, I can't believe I'm saying this. That's very funny. Haberdor Dash.
22: What about people who make nuns' clothing?
20: What about them?
18: Haberdashery?
22: Habit dashers.
18: Yeah.
22: Yeah. Right?
23: No.
22: What about if you're going to make clothing for the Flintstones? You're a Yabba Dasher.
23: Yabba Dasher. And I read the story and said, I'm not going to pass this to the guys. It's too stupid.
22: Now, clothing makers for stores like Lane Bryant and Casual Mail,
20: right? Would be,
22: those are Flabbadashers.
23: That's right. But it's they call me bespoke. What is it? Bespoke milliner?
22: It just means custom. Bespoke.
20: I didn't know what bespoke
22: means. Tailor-made or custom.
20: Okay.
23: Yeah. I think he opens for Post Malone when they go out.
22: Bespoke.
23: Into it. Bespoke milliner, Post Malone.
0: If you use bespoke, you can charge 40% more.
22: Yeah, it's one of those.
23: Artisan. No, there's a picture of this guy. He makes cool hats, but again, just make a lot of them. And the one thing I really admire about this guy, it says he creates 100 hats per year for exclusive clientele. He will not reveal who his clients are.
22: Oh, probably your country stars.
0: Well, but that's,
23: I like that about
0: common
23: it.
0: Common courtesy. Yeah.
23: Yeah, he obviously makes them for, and I think that some of these hats, I think, approach 10 grand.
22: Wow.
23: So, but it just seems odd that they would have this big thing about how he's made all these World Cup hats when he's made, what, four?
22: Tom, where do you keep, you have a cowboy hat, and you'll wear it. Walking the dog?
23: Yep, all the time.
0: You keep it in a box when it's not on your
22: head? That's what I was going to ask.
23: When I brought it in, didn't I bring the case?
21: You did.
22: Yeah, so is that where you keep it?
23: No, actually, we have a hat wall.
20: A hat wall.
22: Does it hang on a hook or is it on a head?
23: They're pegs.
21: We need to see a picture
23: pegs?
21: Of this hat.
20: Yeah, I got to see a hat wall.
0: He has a hat wall.
22: I love it, man. I'd love to have a hat. I kind of have a hat wall.
23: When you walk in the side of my house, there's a little room.
20: Like a mud room?
23: Yeah.
21: Mm-hmm.
23: And so on the one wall, we just had our friend put pegs in.
22: That's pretty cool.
23: So there are probably, I don't know, 20.
0: So him putting pegs on the wall, what did that, $60,000-$70,000 for installation on that?
20: Mike didn't charge that much.
23: No, it's those racks you buy.
0: You know,
23: them,
0: and what's Mike's deal? He gets me hooked on these tomatoes, and then I never see him again.
20: Oh, he'll
0: what
20: bring
0: the hell's
20: tomatoes. His don't worry.
21: Those are good tomatoes.
0: Okay,
20: yeah, they're
0: all
20: coming.
0: Right.
23: They're on the way.
0: Well,
20: I wish he'd come
0: I'm
20: and put
0: saying.
20: My hooks up.
23: Yeah, but but you're supposed to. Did you know this with a cowboy hat? If you put it on a table, you're supposed to have them upside down.
22: Yeah.
0: So, ideally, yes.
23: Yeah.
22: That's kind of what I was wondering is how you stored it in between walks.
23: You know, but I have two of them.
0: Don't put them on a bed either.
23: Winter one and a summer one.
22: Oh, great.
23: And, yeah.
0: What is the difference?
21: White and black?
0: Heavier? Or?
23: Yeah, the winter one's a little heavier. Yeah.
22: Cool.
23: The summer one's kind of.
0: Now, do you have a raincoat, if you will,
20: oh,
0: for your hat?
20: Oh, yeah, those plastic things.
0: That you put on there if it's raining?
23: I don't.
20: Oh, you need that.
21: You can't ruin a hat like that.
22: You really could get some of those.
20: Yeah. I'm surprised they didn't send you that.
0: Wasn't it raining a little bit at Kennedy's funeral? There was somebody wearing a cowboy hat.
22: Boy, how about that cowboy hat on one of the guys ushering
23: Oswald out?
22: Yes.
0: Yeah.
22: That's got to be a famous cowboy hat.
23: Chick and I used to remember we used to know that guy's name. The guy in the white suit.
0: Yeah. If you said it, I'd say, yep, that's
22: I wonder if
21: he's the police chief, I think, right?
22: Who do you think has that hat?
0: I don't know, but I would.
23: Every one of the.
0: Like
23: I think every one of those guys is deceased by now. Yeah. Right?
22: Twinkie the Kid had a good hat.
0: Yes, he did.
22: It was a tall cowboy hat.
20: Yeah, it was. Like
0: it doesn't
20: a stovepipe.
0: Get mentioned enough. Right. It's almost as if the Twinkie continues.
22: The Arby's Arby's logo is a good cowboy hat.
23: Yeah. We could
20: the
23: do
20: original.
23: A...
20: Remember they used to have the sign?
23: Right.
0: As a cowboy hat, yeah.
22: Remember I was wrong about Arby's? One day I had what I thought was a brilliant epiphany where I went, oh my gosh, Arby's... RB, roast beef.
0: Right.
22: And I lived that way for years. And then we found out, not at all.
0: It's the name of the guys who... Mm. I always thought it was America's
23: it's
0: roast...
23: It's not roast beef?
22: No, it's some guy's name.
0: Yeah, R and B or something.
22: Talk about...
0: Like Roger Brown.
22: Your name is your destiny.
23: Wow.
0: But,
23: how about BJ?
20: Oh,
21: wholesale.
23: Turns out it's Bob and John. It's a gay thing.
0: No, if you go to BJ's,
22: started,
0: you,
22: a gay thing.
0: You need reservations. They're
23: to be honest,
0: busy.
23: I need to be honest with you guys.
22: Please.
0: Well,
23: my
0: about time.
23: The reason that my one I don't have the douchey raincoat thing on.
20: Right.
23: I'm not making this up, Pat. I wish you could play, but that hat is made of beaver.
22: Oh, so it wouldn't affect it.
23: Yeah.
20: So it can get wet.
0: No kidding.
23: Yeah,
0: All right.
23: It can get
22: gotcha.
23: Wet. But not the straw like one, the winter one. It's made of beaver.
22: Plus you wear it.
20: Wait a minute.
22: You wear it to keep the sun from affecting you. If it's raining out, you might not. You could wear a regular hat.
23: Yeah.
20: So wait a minute. The straw hat is your winter hat?
23: No, summer. Sorry, did
20: I
23: misspeak?
20: Yeah. All right. Because I was confused. So the beaver one is winter. Yeah.
0: Beaver will keep your head warm.
23: And again,
0: you put your head in a beaver, it'll keep you warm.
23: didn't Elvis say that in one of the documentaries?
0: I think he did, yeah.
23: His face buried in a beaver.
22: that reminds me.
23: But yeah, I'm supposed to, my dermatologist, she said to me, I need to cover the tops of my ears because I've already had to have that surgery.
22: Yeah.
23: Well, no, it's important. I mean, it's important. If you're sun sensitive.
22: It was either that or wear fake Spock ears. And the cowboy hat's cooler.
20: Oh, there's a girl in my grocery store that wears those. She works there.
23: She wears fake Spock ears all the time.
22: And they are the fake ones?
20: Yeah.
22: Or they,
0: wait a minute.
22: Did she get them surgically?
20: No, she's.
0: Like all the time?
20: Yeah, she wears them all the time.
0: I go there today, she'll have them on.
20: If she's working, she'll have them on.
23: What is that message? What is that sending?
22: Well, live long and prosper, I think is the message.
23: No, but there's obviously some sexual component.
21: No, she's just
20: sexual. She's just a big Star Trek.
23: Does that mean, you know, can you beam me into your hot.
22: Dude, I bet if you went in. You know what you should do, Chris? Well. If a guy were interested in her, he could learn, like, you look pretty today in Klingon and just melt her.
20: Yeah.
0: No, Spock's a Vulcan. Do they have their language as well, or we're just not aware of it?
22: Oh, I don't know if there's a Vulcan language that's not English as well. But
23: I think Josh has nailed it.
22: But that would any be, Star Trek.
20: Yes.
23: Yeah, you would be. Right. That is so advanced.
22: Yeah.
23: In nerddom, that would be. Because, I mean. There's, as they say, there's someone for everyone.
20: Sure.
23: So, in nerd love.
20: Mm-hmm.
23: Has there been a nerd version of a Hallmark movie?
22: Oh, like a convention type?
0: Sure.
22: People meet
23: at a
22: convention.
23: Have they done an ultra nerdy Hallmark?
22: Not that I know of, but.
23: That might be a challenge. We've been talking about writing a Hallmark movie.
22: I don't know about a convention one.
23: That'd be fun.
22: Now, would you.
23: Just think of the, I guess it would probably be hard to do because of the copyright stuff.
22: You know what they could do, though? This would help. This would have no copyright issue. There's a giant Hallmark movie convention, and two people could meet at that.
0: Whoa.
22: And then you have cameos from all the Hallmark stars.
0: There you go.
23: This is $1 million idea.
22: Wow. I promise you it'll be done in the next couple of years.
23: Because they just heard it.
20: Yeah.
23: Coming up, have we gotten to sports yet? I forget.
0: 4 tons of pythons.
22: Okay. That might be too many.
23: I saw that article and chose not to because it creeped me out so much. I don't want to hear about
0: it. It's mine and Josh's dream to go down and kill pythons.
23: No, thank you.
22: I'm going to wear jeans. I'm not wearing shorts.
20: Do you shoot them? How do you kill them?
0: Whatever it takes. I'm going to wear sandals.
20: Ooh.
0: What do you think of that?
20: That's ballsy.
23: You're a bad man.
20: Yeah.
0: I'm
23: going to wear headphones and do something else. Okay. These are the O'Reilly Auto Parts Studios. 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
12: Increasing clouds with a thunderstorm possible this afternoon and a high of 82. Good morning, I'm Freddie Hammer with this WZXR News Update. Muncie Township Fire Company could have its trucks back in Pennsdale Station soon after a sewage backup forced them out this week. According to the Sun-Gazette, Fire Company President Nick Palmatier says township supervisors have signed an agreement to bring in ServPro to clean the affected area. The company moved its trucks Tuesday to Muncie Area Fire Company in Muncie Creek Township because the firehouse could not be used. Officials hope cleanup begins this week and the trucks can return by the end of the week. The city is moving ahead with scanning and digitizing records still inside the condemned City Hall on West 4th Street in Williamsport. City Council approved a $120,000 agreement with Data Management International, funded through a Williamsport-Lycoming competitive grant. Officials say the work will preserve paper records and help clear out the building as the city prepares for its possible sale. Historical maps will be moved to the city codes office on Reigart Avenue. And Hughesville will hold its first ever Christmas in July parade on Saturday, July 25th. The Greater Hughesville Business Association and GHBA Community Foundation say the parade steps off at 7 p.m. from Hughesville High School with floats, decorated vehicles, music, and holiday-themed entries. Denise Spots will serve as Grand Marshal. Organizers are also partnering with Megan's Box Foundation for a community collection, and decorated homes and businesses along the route will be judged earlier that day. And checking sports, Major League Baseball Draft League yesterday, Williamsport Crosscutters defeating the State College Spikes in Game 2, 6-5. Cutters try for the sweep tonight for Game 3 against the Spikes. That's a 6:35 p.m. first pitch at Journey Bank Ballpark. Major League Baseball yesterday, Guardians over White Sox 4-3. Cubs beat the Mets 10-3 in Game 1. Cubs beat the Mets 10-5 in Game 2 of that doubleheader. Angels over the Orioles 7-6. Yankees beat the Tigers 4-2. Pirates over the Mariners 11-1. And Phillies beat the Nationals 5-4. Major League Baseball tonight, Phillies play the Nationals again, 6:45 p.m. on MLB.tv. I'm Freddie Hammer with his WZXR News Update.
0: Saturday nights at 9, it's Dee Snider and the House of Hair. But now, let's
3: Dear Bob
0: get
3: and Tom
0: to
3: Show, bar. Hello. Sorry. I'm Chick McGee. How are you? Object Macrimony. Oh, no, that's not right. Hi, we're in the O'Reilly Auto Parts Studios. It's the Bob and Tom Show. There's Christy Lee.
13: Oh, hello.
3: There's Pat Godwin.
14: Hey, Chick.
3: There's Josh Arnold.
15: Never forget, Christy Lee's the hallway bully.
13: That's yep. right.
15: Every time you walk past her. Hey, yeah. dingus.
13: Yeah, push you down.
15: Yeah.
3: She right. takes her fingers and flips the back of your ear as you walk
13: I like to do that thing where I buckle your knees, you know,
3: yes.
13: like my knees. Yeah.
15: You know what you would do? I bet you're at a grocery store. You're an ankle shopping cart hitter.
13: Yeah. I'm also I'm a climber. I can climb a shelf better than anybody.
15: Oh, I'd love to see it.
13: Yeah.
15: She's
3: Thursday's
15: a Cosby.
3: Spider monkey. I'm Chick. Hello, Tom, and I have some advice for you.
16: What's that?
3: If maybe you're feeling down and you need a good laugh.
16: Yes.
3: I found that there's a brand new discovery for me. It's called Next Door.
13: Oh, yeah.
16: Next
3: it's just,
16: Door.
3: It's people in neighborhoods sharing mm-hmm. their thoughts and feelings and going through the everyday of what we call life.
15: Isn't it like the third most popular app or something?
3: It's unbelievable, yeah. The stuff on here. And I just opened it up just for the heck of it and took a look and see if there's anything. And
13: is it your neighborhood or is it just any neighborhood?
3: In my case, I am signed in. This is my neighborhood.
13: Okay.
15: Oh, no.
16: Are these legitimate complaints?
3: This is from, I can't say who this is from. It's really specific, but I'm just going to read her post to you. And I'm not making any of this up.
15: Okay.
3: I was just seen at a hospital by a neurologist. I told him I was hard of hearing, but did not have my hearing aids in, and I needed him to speak a little louder. He refused. Your hearing is fine. I will not speak up, he said. I pushed back and told him I was diagnosed by an audiologist and had multiple audiograms done, and I needed him to speak up. No! I will not speak up. You can hear me just fine.
16: What the hell? what is happening here?
3: I told him this was a violation of ADA rights, and legally he had to speak up. He laughed and said, no, that's not right. I was in tears at this point. I was so angry. I just needed him to speak a little louder. I did not feel comfortable discussing my medical needs when I was missing about every other word. Well, I ended the appointment before he'd done any kind of exam. I could not for the life of me figure out what his name was. I never understood it. He talked so fast, I quietly missed it. Please be aware, her point of the post.
13: No, I was going to say.
3: Your accessibility needs may be ignored by one of your providers.
16: That's something wrong with that story.
3: This what do
15: is,
3: you mean?
15: That's
14: a neighborhood?
15: You know, this is exactly
3: happened.
15: What I thought Next Door would be.
13: Yeah,
3: yes,
13: I always thought,
3: yes.
13: you know, Steve down the street's not taking his garbage cans
15: well,
13: in, and we need to do something
15: about
13: that.
15: That's kind of
13: that.
15: What it's meant to be.
3: Yeah. No, that it's on there, too.
15: Of course,
13: oh,
15: it just,
13: yeah.
15: it
13: oh,
15: just
13: yeah.
15: turned into.
13: Yeah, I was on it for a short time, and I had to get off.
3: You would love it, because a lot of the posts are, does anyone know what's going on at 3rd
13: yes.
3: and 5th streets?
13: Oh, yeah.
3: What's going to go in there?
13: I saw a cop the other day. Why was he parked in front of da-da-da-da-da's house?
3: Yep.
13: Yeah. Oh, yeah.
3: What's going on there?
14: There's a guy in a cowboy hat and lights all over his body.
3: Yeah, walking his dogs at 3 in the morning. What's
16: I don't
3: his
16: wear
3: problem?
16: The cowboy hat at night. I wear my Ben Kane Bronson hat with the clip-on light.
13: Yeah.
15: Dressed like he's in Starlight Express.
3: Oh, and here's a post. These are one of my favorites. Anyone know? There's a picture with it. Anyone know what kind of bird this is? I love its chirp.
16: Oh, that's sweet.
13: Is there a picture of it?
16: I'll do one in my neighborhood. Can we find out who smokes the cigarettes with the white filters that keeps leaving them all over the street?
15: And that's exactly what it does.
3: You would be right at home on that.
16: And can we pelt him with paintball bullets before we hit him with the real thing? I'm sick of picking them up. My dogs eat them. My dog's getting poisoned by your cigarette butt, you a-hole. Can I put that in there?
3: Yeah, is that happening?
16: Yeah.
3: Well, I think you should make it known that that's a problem. So, and the next door is the
16: and they're whatever brand they are, they're white filters.
15: What dog eats cigarette butts?
16: Hey, look, my dogs are idiots, okay? They're dogs. They're living with me. Maybe I made them crazy.
15: I don't know about that. It's just...
3: You might have made them
16: no,
3: crazy.
16: No, my street is not your ashtray, okay?
3: Hey, and don't put your butt in my pool. No, that's not right. Wait a minute.
13: Is it workers? Is there somebody building a house near you?
16: No, because they're strewn up and down. It's must be one of the...
13: Oh, somebody's walking. Well, somebody's hiding their cigarettes.
16: They're not going to be walking for long. Their lungs are going to fail.
13: Somebody's hiding their smoking from somebody
14: exactly
13: else.
14: That's exactly what's going on. Yep.
16: All the more reason to expose them.
3: Is that right?
16: They end up in prison smoking their roommate.
3: You know, and by the way, people who don't smoke, and if you sneak a cigarette and come back in the house, we always smell
13: Of course you know.
3: Absolutely. Yeah.
15: And they're constantly surprised. Oh, you can smell that?
13: Yeah.
3: Oh, yeah. Yes.
16: Now, have we finished our sports broadcast?
3: No, we haven't even started. Oh, yes, we did. I'm sorry. We've got, that's right.
4: Stupid world record. Can
16: we get more volume on that thing?
3: Hang on.
16: Hit it.
3: Okay.
16: There we go.
3: There it is.
15: A little better.
3: Tell me I ain't a professional. A school teacher from Iraq has created the world's largest ballpoint pen.
13: Ah.
15: All right. I'd like to take a look at this.
3: Mr. Yahya.
15: I don't.
3: Hamdan.
16: How does he spell his first name?
13: Yahya.
3: Y-A-H.
13: Yeah.
15: Sitting on my yah-yah, waiting for my
3: yah. Y-A-H-Y-A.
16: That's your yah-yah. Yah-yah.
3: Hamdan, last name, earned the Guinness World Record. He unveiled a functional ballpoint pen.
15: Christy, did you ever read Divine Sisters of the Yah-Yah? Or Divine...
13: Traveling Pants?
15: Yes. Yah-Yah Sisterhood.
13: Yeah, that's it. Yeah, I've read that.
3: Mm-hmm. Hamdan unveiled a functional pen, a ballpoint pen measuring 21 feet, 7 inches.
15: Yeah!
3: Roughly the size of a London bus.
15: Wow.
13: Hmm. 21 feet.
3: It weighs 207.
13: Where do you find notebook paper to write on?
3: 207 pounds, 3.75 ounces. It's heavier. I love the similes that this that the author draws in these stories. The 207-pound, 3.75-ounce largest ballpoint pen is heavier than an average male kangaroo.
16: Oh, see, that's something that's relatable. Oh,
15: but that's not a simile. It didn't use like or as.
3: Oh.
16: It's a metaphor.
3: Like a. The record-breaking pen is fully functional using a special oil-based ink.
16: How do you lift it up?
3: That Mr. Hamdan made himself.
16: We have a picture of this thing?
15: He made the ink, too.
13: Oh, there you go.
15: He's a sharp-looking guy.
13: It's a nice-looking pen.
3: That's not as big as I thought it was.
15: But it is pretty.
16: It's huge.
13: Yeah, it's a beautiful
3: pen. No, it's not 21 feet.
16: Yes, it is.
3: No, it's like 10 feet.
16: No.
3: Yes.
16: That guy's 6 feet tall. Remember, with perspective, it's...
3: Yeah, maybe 12 feet.
16: No.
15: Chick, what are we working with here? Is it a snap or a twist?
13: It looks like a twist, doesn't
3: it? Looks like a twist, yeah. I don't see
15: that. Come on, baby!
16: It's a slender pen.
15: Slender? As opposed to a fat pen?
13: How many fat pens do you know?
16: No, I mean, well... it's
15: the only fat pen I know is Chris Penn, and he's no longer with us.
16: It's like one of these as opposed to one of these.
13: Okay.
16: Right?
3: I still say that's 12 feet, it's
16: that's
13: perspective. 12 feet or 21
16: feet? It's the perspective. Because if he were lying down, he could fit there three times.
3: 21 feet, 7.5 inches is what the story says.
15: Got Steven Spielberg's picture in the back there?
14: But look, it can't even write all that scribble in the back.
13: Yeah.
15: Yeah, that's not. Yeah, exactly.
14: It's not to cursive.
3: And it's right to left. What the hell is that all about?
15: Yeah, does it only write in Iraq?
16: That's their language. Iraq.
15: That's right.
3: Iraqian.
15: Crack open a book.
14: Jeez, Tom.
16: Do you speak Iraq? I don't. Sure, it's.
15: Do they have IROCs in Iraq? Is there an Iraqi driving an IROC?
14: They have Iraq and roll.
16: They do have. They call it Iraq and roll, really?
14: They do.
16: That's a band.
14: Weird intros, though. I don't want to sing it for you.
15: You know, when I play pool, Iraq.
3: You rack 'em?
15: This is dumb.
13: Yeah, hey. It is.
3: I Norway is.
16: Somehow someone get to the song Iran. Iran so far away.
3: Norway's.
16: I love that song.
3: World Cup head coach. His name is Stale Solbakken. S-T-A-L-E. Solbakken. Celebrates Norway's 3-2 win against Senegal by hugging his wife and his daughter. I'll get back to the daughter in a moment. That was a Group 1 match at New York, New Jersey. That's MetLife Stadium, but they can't say it because they didn't give FIFA money.
15: Words you hear in an incestuous three-way. I'll get back to the daughter in a moment.
3: Fans have discovered the real wife. The real star of the family is his 21-year-old daughter, Ida.
15: You ever Googled incestuous three-way, Tom?
16: I will not dignify that with a comment.
15: That's why I doubled down on it.
3: Here is Ida Solbakken. She's presence on social media. As you can see, she's in various states of undress there.
13: Oh, whoa.
14: Hello.
13: She's pretty.
3: But she is dressed, though. I mean, you know, pretty much. There's no...
16: So what's the point of the story now?
3: That she's becoming a star on the internet, and her father is the head coach of Norway, who is your favorite World Cup team.
16: That's
3: because
16: true.
3: They do the rowing up an escalator.
16: Up the escalator.
3: And then not only that, but they do it everywhere. Wherever they gather, they start
15: rowing. And in the
3: rowing.
15: Stadiums, it's amazing.
3: Yeah. In the stadiums, it looks really,
16: my
3: really
16: favorite,
3: good.
16: I'm also thinking the fans from Scotland
3: mm-hmm.
16: are the best. They're the ones that drank all the beer in Boston. And
15: I don't believe that story.
3: Well, no, but
15: there must have been some beer.
3: You can't you can't have Scotland and Norway as your favorite. Which one is it?
16: Well, I like them both.
3: You can't.
15: What are you going to do if they play each other?
3: Yeah, what are you going to do then?
16: I'll be torn.
15: Yeah, it'll be tough.
16: I guess I'll have to get on an escalator with a beer.
3: I'm torn.
16: A beer.
13: With a beer. Yeah.
16: And start rowing. I don't know. This is the only aspect of the World Cup that I enjoy
3: are the side stories
16: and the fans. And
3: yeah. And that's one of the big side stories. Ida Solbakken.
15: She's a pretty girl.
13: She is pretty.
3: Who slobbers on her website.
16: Is she an OnlyFans lady?
3: It doesn't say if that's the case, no.
16: It should be.
3: Well, that might be.
14: She should say no.
16: Someone's got to cash in on this thing.
3: And the other big story this morning, we already went over the 8,000-pound. They set a new record for killing snakes in Florida. Cumulative over the sea, 8,000 pounds in snakes.
13: Wow.
3: That's 4 tons to me in Utah.
16: And that's not even putting a dent in the...
3: No, not even.
15: No, that. No. Still a lot of work to be
16: but
15: done.
16: But didn't they find the biggest one ever? Wasn't that the story?
15: Oh, in this year they did?
16: Didn't they find the one huge one?
3: It seems like every year they hunt for one, they find the biggest one ever.
15: Gosh.
3: So, yeah.
16: Yeah, they're terrifying.
3: It's
16: bigger than that pen.
3: No, it's not as
15: yeah.
3: big.
15: Yeah. That pen was every bit 22 feet.
16: And that pen was, you know something?
3: That's what he said. That's what the story said.
16: That may be one of the few pens that is indeed mightier than the sword.
14: Or heavier.
16: But hard to wield. Right. Hard to really fling that thing.
15: I would like him to prove that it writes.
13: Me too. I wanted to see it
3: write. I would like to see him write with it. Make one letter.
15: Even a team of men, you know, 4 people on each side.
3: All right.
16: That should be the next record. They could get some gigantic guy to pick it up and...
13: Yeah, and a piece of giant notebook paper, and then that could be a world record, too.
16: Yes, someone's going to have to make the paper.
3: If it's described as a ballpoint pen, it should have a clicker on it, not the screw.
15: Do all ballpoints click or do they do nothing? Ballpoints you don't have to do anything with.
16: Nope, this is a ballpoint. It does not have a clicker.
3: Clicker. Nope, that's not a ballpoint.
16: Yes, it is.
3: Nope.
15: No kidding. That's a thin ballpoint. That's thin.
16: And then this is a...
15: Real thin.
13: I thought a ballpoint had to do this.
16: No.
3: Thank you, Christy.
15: No, the ballpoint has to have a ball in the point.
14: That's why it's called a ballpoint.
3: No, the ballpoint pen has to... Originally, it was called a clicker pen. And they thought, no, we're going to go with ballpoint.
15: You know what?
13: The old Bic is a ballpoint, and it doesn't click.
15: Thank you for teaching me.
3: No, it's not. It says on the label ballpoint pen. Well, that's mislabeled.
16: Okay. Could we move forward here?
3: Why do you guys think I'm serious all the time?
15: Oh, I appreciate really, your
13: character.
3: I'm trying to teach you people something.
13: I know. I love it.
3: And Christy's ball clickers, right?
16: That pen is the size of a London bus. That's a relatable. It weighs more than the average male kangaroo. And who doesn't know what that is? By the way, we never got to the story yesterday. I still can't figure out what's going on with this missing giraffe
13: in
16: Texas.
13: Yeah.
15: Told you.
13: Yeah.
15: He's wearing sunglasses and a fake mustache. They can't see him.
16: But there are conflicting stories.
13: It's a girl. Her name's Gracie.
3: And she's leaning over going, have you heard about
16: one story says they found her. The other says they haven't and there's still a reward.
15: I sure hope they find that loose giraffe soon.
3: Yeah, that's a shame.
16: We'll get to that in a minute. But first.
3: Simply Safe. 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
16: Oh, thank you very much, Chick McGee.
3: Yes, sir.
16: You don't want to have to call Chuck McDowell to cancel your... I love that guy's voice. I'm Chuck McDowell, I'm not a lawyer. To cancel...
15: Oh, I don't know him.
3: I don't know Chuck McDowell.
16: To cancel your timeshare?
13: No, I don't know Chuck.
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16: Oh, he's great. He's got the best voice in radio.
15: All nice. Right, sir.
16: He's great.
3: All right.
16: I'm not a lawyer. I can cancel your timeshare.
3: Wow. You never heard that guy?
13: No, I'm sorry.
16: Oh, he's the best.
13: I'm very excited.
16: I want to get him on the show. I wonder if he can do sports. 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
16: I've been having a tough day. 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
12: Increasing clouds with a thunderstorm possible this afternoon and a high of 82. Good morning. I'm Freddie Hammer with this WZXR News Update. Muncie Township Fire Company could have its trucks back in Pennsdale Station soon after a sewage backup forced them out this week. According to the Sun-Gazette, Fire Company President Nick Palmatier says township supervisors have signed an agreement to bring in ServPro to clean the affected area. The company moved its trucks Tuesday to Muncie Area Fire Company in Muncie Creek Township because the firehouse could not be used. Officials hope cleanup begins this week and the trucks can return by the end of the week. The city is moving ahead with scanning and digitizing records still inside the condemned City Hall on West 4th Street in Williamsport. City Council approved a $120,000 agreement with Data Management International, funded through a Williamsport Lycoming Competitive Grant. Officials say the work will preserve paper records and help clear out the building as the city prepares for its possible sale. Historical maps will be moved to the city codes office on Reigart Avenue. And Hughesville will hold its first ever Christmas in July parade on Saturday, July 25th. The Greater Hughesville Business Association and GHBA Community Foundation say the parade steps off at 7 p.m. from Hughesville High School with floats, decorated vehicles, music, and holiday-themed entries. Denise Spotts will serve as Grand Marshal. Organizers are also partnering with Megan's Box Foundation for a community collection, and decorated homes and businesses along the route will be judged earlier that day. And checking sports, Major League Baseball Draft League yesterday, Williamsport Crosscutters defeating the State College Spikes in Game 2, 6-5. Cutters try for the sweep tonight for Game 3 against the Spikes. That's a 6:35 p.m. first pitch at Journey Bank Ballpark. Major League Baseball yesterday, Guardians over White Sox 4-3. Cubs beat the Mets 10-3 in Game 1. Cubs beat the Mets 10-5 in Game 2 of that doubleheader. Angels over the Orioles 7-6. Yankees beat the Tigers 4-2. Pirates over the Mariners 11-1. And Phillies beat the Nationals 5-4. Major League Baseball tonight, Phillies play the Nationals again, 6:45 p.m. on MLB.TV. I'm Freddie Hammer with this WZXR News Update.
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7: Snedeker here from WNEP TV. Today, it's going to be warm, getting more humid throughout the day, highs in the low to mid 80s today, partly sunny to cloudy. There's going to be some downpours and thunderstorms. Tomorrow, kind of murky sun, partly sunny to cloudy, but not a bad day, about 83 degrees. Now, Saturday, what a close call. So there's going to be a stuck front to our south, right along Interstate 80, clouds and showers. So we're going to be right on that boundary and make it a good stretch.
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9: Hey, welcome back to the Bob and Tom Show in the O'Reilly Auto Parts Studios at the news desk. It's Christy Lee.
10: Hello.
9: Hey, there's Pat Godwin.
11: Hey, Chick.
9: Hey, there's Jess Hooker.
12: Hello.
9: Hello. There's Josh Arnold.
13: Hello.
9: There's Ace Cosby.
14: Hey.
9: Hey, indeed. I'm Chick, and Tom is, of course, a flurry of activity.
13: Oh, busy as anything.
9: Go back on the air. Excuse me, Tom. We're ready to go live.
15: Okay, just reading over here.
9: Let's
15: see now. We've got a couple things to get to here. Christy Lee, what's happening at
12: the
15: news desk?
12: A study of pop music shows the genre has changed over the past 60 years. Researchers analyzed texts from two massive collections of song lyrics. One included 377,812 English language songs released between 1960 and 2010.
15: Okay, that's too many songs.
12: And the other, 5,580 highly successful tracks from 1960 to 2020.
15: Yeah, there you go. That's interesting.
12: They found song lyrics have become increasingly focused on, Josh, you'll love this, negative moral concepts like harm and rebellion. Over the same period, expressions of positive virtues like care and purity have declined.
15: Well, in the 50s and 60s, it was primarily about banging underage chicks. So I think it depends what you think
12: I'm glad we did that story.
15: Yeah, I mean, you're 16, you're beautiful. Am I right?
12: Hey, it's Global Beatles Day.
9: I think you're going to get my voice on this.
15: No, I mean,
13: so there's when you look back on some of those older songs, there's a creep factor that,
11: sure, huge,
13: that
11: yeah.
13: wasn't there then, though.
16: Yes, yeah.
12: No,
16: yeah.
12: Everybody was a little more pure.
13: Right.
15: And
13: right.
15: Wouldn't you say that hip-hop is, you know, primarily bitches, hoes, and guns.
16: No.
15: And
16: no.
12: In
16: no.
12: your mind.
9: Yeah.
16: In the three songs you've heard, maybe.
9: I don't know if you know this, but just an observation on my part, and it's an opinion. Once you get an idea in your head about a certain thing, it's really hard to introduce the truth. You understand that?
15: Yeah.
9: Okay.
13: They're not taking into account the idea that music can be a release as opposed to, you know, you hear it, let's say, an angry-sounding song or an aggressive song. That's your release instead of going out and actually being aggressive.
12: Yeah.
13: Yeah.
15: So, like, Beat It by Michael Jackson. No one's really
9: beating
15: much of anything, are they?
13: But
15: they're beating out. They're getting rid of the aggression.
13: Yeah. You're right.
12: It's Global Beatles Day, right?
15: How about Baby,
9: you know,
15: Got Baby Got Back?
9: I've never been so defeated talking about something with someone.
12: I was very hesitant to do it,
15: every time I see a huge ass, I think Baby Got Back.
11: I think lyrics are more edgy now. I mean, it's like a mirror to our society. I think they've gotten better as far as pop songs go.
16: Yeah.
13: And there are some great positive songs out there. Yeah. Look at Pharrell's Happy. That's
16: right.
9: I love that song. Mm-hmm.
13: Sometimes music does remind us, hey, just have a good time.
16: Yeah.
15: You know, Papa Umau Mau.
9: You know what's good about that Happy song is it's in what's the name of that cartoon that you like, Gru and all those?
13: Despicable Me.
9: Despicable Me.
13: I think it's in the second one.
16: Yeah.
9: It's all about the Minions, I think. And that's
13: The Minions don't personally make me happy.
16: No.
9: That's true.
13: I find them comedically void.
9: How can you not think this is funny?
13: I think it's because it takes nothing. You know what I mean? There's
15: Maybe it's just
13: not even trying.
15: Not for you. Maybe it's just for little kids.
13: Yes.
16: Banana. Yeah.
15: If you're little, you identify with it.
13: But for some reason, there are 47-year-old women who can't get enough of them, mm-hmm. and that's troubling to me.
9: You sound like a...
15: But you know what a 47-year-old woman can't get enough of is Josh Arnold.
13: They like the thickness.
15: Yes. Do they call you that? Are you... Hello, your thickness.
13: As much as I try to make it happen, it doesn't catch on.
12: You've never had that?
13: You want a little bit of the thickness?
9: Do you walk up to somebody looking at a bunch of, let's say, greeting cards at Target, and you kind of mumble, would you like some thickness?
13: The thickness is here.
9: Are they down with the thickness?
13: I love that.
16: Yeah.
13: Down with the thickness?
16: Yeah.
15: Well, that sounds like a song lyric, Ace.
13: Down with the thickness is the lyric.
15: But I mean, I had no idea. What lyric is that from?
13: This is not hyperbole.
9: Yep.
13: Recognizable songs of the 2000s.
16: Yeah, absolutely.
13: It is called Down with the Sick.
15: Who
13: the Sickness. Disturbed.
15: Yeah. I see.
9: And they are. Disturbed.
13: He doesn't believe me.
9: No, he doesn't.
13: But it's okay.
16: I think you would know it if you heard it.
13: It's okay because the world knows.
16: Yes.
13: Yeah.
16: He doesn't have to know.
15: So Down with the Thickness would be quite clever.
13: Yes. It was clever, hence my laugh and response to Ace.
10: Because I said it.
13: Ace doesn't say things that aren't clever.
15: Ace put his particular spin on it. That's very nice.
12: My
15: so,
12: God,
15: Pat, I would expect to have that song done by tomorrow.
11: No, that's Ace. It's all Ace.
12: A Minnesota couple recently celebrated 80 years of marriage. Betty and Kermit Eastman, both aged 99.
13: I love when old guys are named Kermit. Love guys who were named Kermit before the
12: yeah.
13: fall.
12: Yeah. Celebrated their oak anniversary on June 6th.
9: Oak?
12: Yeah, that's what the 80th is.
9: Is that because the casket's made out of oak?
12: Probably. CBS News notes that the Eastmans are just 1 in 6 million couples to reach the milestone.
13: Are they the sporting goods barons?
12: That even...
13: Well, that's Easton?
16: Yeah.
13: No.
12: Eastland.
9: Yeah.
13: That's Eastman.
9: Eastland. Eastland is...
15: So wait, we got 200-year-old folks. What's going on here?
13: It's Easton.
16: It's Easton.
12: Yeah. They have 2 children, 5 grandchildren, 11 great-grandchildren, and 3 great-great-grandchildren.
13: That's too many.
12: After 8 decades, both said the formula to successful marriage...
13: Yeah. You said sex.
12: Not sex.
13: You've got sex on the brain.
11: On the brain.
12: Is don't keep secrets. Be honest. Tell it like it is. And just live every day.
15: We got the old lady here. What's her name again?
12: Her name is Betty.
15: Here we go, Betty.
14: I am tired.
13: Oh, Betty, oh, yeah.
15: Thanks, Betty.
13: Now, I went to my grandparents' 75th.
14: Oh, did you really?
13: Yeah.
15: There's a picture of them.
9: Oh, look at that.
12: They look really good for 99. Great.
13: Having some mimosas, are they?
12: Yeah, they are.
15: That guy, look at the great suit that guy's got on, the huge lapels, double. He looks like Joe DiMaggio with Marilyn.
13: Oh, in the old photo, yeah.
12: Yeah.
13: Wow. Now, in the new photo, which one's the...
16: Which one's when?
12: Now.
16: When you're together that long, similar. You start to look alike. Yeah. It happens.
13: My God.
15: Wow.
9: I don't know. You think she looks like Marilyn Monroe in the first picture?
15: No, he looks like DiMaggio.
9: The style. Yes.
15: Yeah.
13: They're great.
15: And that's so awesome. The 80th anniversary is called what?
13: Oak.
15: Mm-hmm. I know the 81st, I know, is Oxygen. I believe is the appropriate...
13: And the 85th is dirt.
9: Dirt, yes, dumb. 85 is dirt. My goodness, that's a long time.
11: That is a very long time.
13: I asked my grandma at her 75th wedding anniversary, I said, what's the key? And she said, patience.
12: Oh, that's lovely. Agree.
13: And I said, speaking of patience, we got to get you back to hospital.
9: You should have told her, no, I want to know now. I'm not going to have no patience now. Tell me now.
15: I'd like you to meet Dr. Kevorkian.
11: Were they together in the same bedroom at the...
13: They were. Separate beds pushed together.
12: Aww.
11: Pushed together.
13: Yeah.
11: Mm-hmm.
9: And then they would spread them out and say, let's get to it.
13: Oh, yeah.
9: Right on the floor.
13: They called it the octagon.
15: Yeah, we're going to need...
9: That's right.
15: We're going to need room for this. Well, thank you so much for your indulgence. We'll be back with more eventually. These are the O'Reilly Auto Parts Studios. 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

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Good morning, it's Freddie Hammer. I am unloading tickets today. Got Big Twins Party weekend tickets, a couple pairs of those. That's for the whole weekend. That's going to be a good time with the Susquehanna Valley Big Twins Motorcycle Club. I also have tickets to the Paul Hamus Veterinary Associates Invitational. We're giving that away this morning before noontime, so got a couple pairs of tickets for that. In fact, I got a family four-pack and a pair, so we'll talk about that as we get closer to the noontime hour. Right now, though, how about Metallica and a no-repeat workday on WZXR.

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0: Heart on WZXR. Oh, yeah. Hey, the Working Man's Happy Hour is today, so I hope you're going to come on out to Antlers on the Water. Jake Michael's going to be out there from 4:30 till 6:30, and that's at 619 Antlers Lane in Williamsport. Lots of great specials. They got wing specials, $10 wings going on. They got $3 Bud and Bud Light bottles, and E.H. Kuchner actually going to be at the event to give away some great Budweiser swag. They come by with great shirts and different sport items and sometimes a chair or a cooler, different things they bring on by. So never know what they're going to bring on. As well as after the event at 6:30, you can check out TV and movie trivia till 8:30 tonight. So there's going to be a fun time for you to sign up with a DeWalt 60-volt max tool. 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I got Valley Weather coming up and music from Nirvana next on WZXR. Are you
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8: Snedeker here from WNEP-TV. Today, it's going to be warm, getting more humid throughout the day. Highs in the low to mid-80s today, partly sunny to cloudy. There's going to be some downpours and thunderstorms. Tomorrow, kind of murky sun, partly sunny to cloudy, but not a bad day, about 83 degrees. Now, Saturday, what a close call. So there's going to be a stuck front to our south, right along Interstate 80, clouds and showers. So we're going to be right on that boundary and make it a good stretch.
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It's Freddie Hammer. Chances to win tickets to the Paul Hamus Veterinary Associates Invitational coming up this hour. We'll be doing that, so keep listening for your cue to call so you can choose from the family four-pack or get the two adult tickets to enjoy that on Pine Run Road in Linden this weekend. Right now, though, it's Blue Oyster Cult and Burnin' for You on WZXR.

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It's Freddie Hammer. Lots of people excited about this bull riding event coming to Linden this Friday and Saturday at Pine Run Road in Linden. That's going to be a fun time. Gates open at 6. Show starts at 7. I got a couple of sets of tickets here for Saturday night. I got a family four-pack, and I've got a 2 adult tickets for the event on Saturday night where you can enjoy bull riding, adult bull poker, shoot dogging, and junior bull riding. With tickets just $20 for adults, $10 for kids, but maybe you'd like to win them right now. You can get advanced tickets at Bodorf's Hardware, of course, but win your way in right now by being caller number 5. 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
0: Giving away tickets to the Paul Hamus Veterinary Associates Invitational Bull Riding going on this weekend in Linden. Hi, WZXR. You're caller number 5. Who's this?
5: This is Bill Cross.
0: Hi, Bill. Do you want the 2 adult tickets or the family 4-pack of tickets for the rodeo?
5: Family 4-pack would be great if you don't mind.
0: No problem at all. So where are you calling from today?
5: I'm a Watsontown person.
0: All right. Well, great. We're going to get you to go over there to Linden on Saturday night. Enjoy the Paul Hamus Veterinary Associates Invitational, the best bull riding event in the area. Congrats.
5: 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Thank you very much.
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0: Leonard Skinner on 99.3 and 103.7 WZXR. It's Freddie Hammer. If you're wondering how you can make it through your marriage, maybe you could get some advice from Betty and Kermit Eastman of St. Cloud, Minnesota. They've reached an extraordinary milestone. Get this. They have been married 80 years. They celebrated their oak anniversary June 6th, joining a remarkably rare group. Only one U.S. couple per year reaches this mark, and globally, just 1 in 6 million couples live long enough. They actually got together, I guess, in World War II, of course. His ship, the USS Mulaney, was struck by a Japanese kamikaze, killing roughly 20 crew members. He survived. After the war, they married and both returned to finish high school. Now they're 99. They have 5 grandchildren, 11 great-grandchildren, and 3 great-great-grandchildren. They say their advice is, don't keep secrets and be honest. Every day is a gift, according to Kermit. So that's an amazing milestone. 80 years, for sure. On the way, we're talking about more rock and roll at the top of the hour. We're going to come back with music from Collective Soul, maybe some Bush before we get there on WZXR.
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It's Freddie Hammer. A chance to win tickets to the Big Twins Party Weekend coming up here this weekend. 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

0: That's you too on 99.3 and 103.7 WZXR. Hey, so there's a big party going on, the annual Susquehanna Valley Big Twins Motorcycle Club Summer Party. It's coming up Friday through Sunday, and they're having that big convoy going on at War Horse of Williamsport today. So that's just something to keep in mind for all you motorcycle enthusiasts. They're inviting everybody over, no matter what kind of bike you got. But you can head to that first, and then on the weekend, how about heading to the annual Susquehanna Valley Big Twins Motorcycle Club Summer Party in Woolrich? That's going on with live entertainment tomorrow night and Saturday night with Fully Loaded and the Zachary Tyler Band. You got cornhole tournament going on. 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
7: Snedeker here from WNEP TV. Today, it's going to be warm, getting more humid throughout the day. Highs in the low to mid 80s today. Partly sunny to cloudy. There's going to be some downpours and thunderstorms. Tomorrow, kind of murky sun. Partly sunny to cloudy, but not a bad day. About 83 degrees. Now, Saturday, what a close call. So there's going to be a stuck front to our south, right along Interstate 80, clouds and showers. So we're going to be right on that boundary and make it a good stretch.
0: Right now, 11:22 and 74 degrees. Let's see what's going on. Giving away these tickets to the Big Twins Party Weekend, starting up Friday, going through Sunday in Woolrich, live entertainment and all kinds of fun stuff. 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Who's this?
8: This is Ray Young.
0: Hi, Ray. Where are you calling from?
8: I'm calling from Milton.
0: Excellent. Have a great time at the Susquehanna Valley Big Twins Motorcycle Club's pre-4th party.
8: That's awesome. Yeah, I've been there before, and I did have a great time.
0: Oh, great. Then make it a second annual event for you.
8: Heck yeah.
0: That's right. We'll totally have a great time this weekend. I want to hear about it on Monday, so when you're feeling better. Right now, Don Henley, Boys of Summer on WZXR.

Van Halen on 99.3 and 103.7 WZXR. It's Freddie Hammer. Details on NASCAR Cup racing coming up this Sunday. It's another Sunday race. They're heading to California. I'll give you all those details coming up in less than 10 after Nine Inch Nails.

0: Nin. That's Nine Inch Nails and Closer, a 99.3 and 103.7 WZXR. It's Freddie Hammer. Coming up this Sunday, it's another NASCAR race. We're pretty much in the center of the whole season. Goes till November, you know. It's the Toyota Save Mart 350 from Sonoma, California, with pre-race coverage starting at 2:30 on Sunday, 3:30 for the Green Flag Racing, and you can hear it all season long on our sister station, the Twin Valleys Talk Radio Network, at 101.7 WWPA, WIOQ's HD3, also a place to listen, or you can stream it live at TwinValleysTalk.com. 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

0: Black Crowes on 99.3 and 103.7 WZXR. It's Freddie Hammer. Have you been watching much of the World Cup? It's been fun sort of seeing the social side of the whole thing with all the different people from Europe going to the different cities in America. And it's been hilarious because now that Scotland has left Boston and headed to Miami, everybody in Boston posting memes about how they're, like, jealous of Miami because, like, hey, I thought we were exclusive, you know, that kind of a situation. It was pretty funny. They actually put one of those cones on Dan Marino's head, that orange traffic cone, of course. Scotland's World Cup soccer fans, the Tartan Army, placed the cone on the statue outside the Hard Rock Stadium. So that really seals it, doesn't it? The Tartan Army doing their thing with the traffic cones. There were traffic cones in the street, and one of the people posted a meme that said, it was like, you know, aw, you shouldn't have, which is pretty much like a gift to just put those cones on statues and different things around the city. So enjoying that in Miami, I guess. But you know what? Scotland did lose yesterday, so the Tartan Army is still happy. They're still dancing, but I think they probably would have liked to win. U.S. playing tonight against Turkey, 10 o'clock on Fox. You can check that out from Inglewood, California. Coming up, of course, at the top of the hour, we're coming back with a WZX, our workforce block. In fact, four in a row from Nickelback. If you are looking to hear from Nickelback, you can certainly love that, and that's coming up very shortly, as well as the Flashback Pop Quiz. And today, we're giving away the WZXR prize pack, which includes the Utz brand snacks and the Pepsi products. I'm also going to throw in four tickets to Lake Tobias Wildlife Park in Halifax. You can enjoy that safari with your family, and of course, we're going to be giving that away for the Flashback Pop Quiz if you know the answer. 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You can definitely give me a call at 570-323-9399. It's next on the WZXR Workforce Block All Request Lunch Hour.
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0: Four in a row from Nickelback on the WZXR Workforce Block. That's right. We kicked it off with Rockstar, San Quentin, How You Remind Me, and Photograph, wrapping up that block on WZXR's All Request Lunch Hour. That's what we do. We kick off the whole hour at the noontime here on weekdays with the WZXR Block, and then we move on to the Flashback Pop Quiz. Today I got the WZXR Prize Pack, which is Utz Brand Snacks and Pepsi Products. I got four tickets to Lake Tobias if you wanted to head out for the wildlife safari and do all that stuff this summer. It's going to be a fun time in Halifax, PA, so certainly going to be able to win that if you know the answer to today's Flashback Pop Quiz. Call me if you do. 570-323-9399.
1: I'm Matt Pinfield with today's Flashback Pop Quiz. Man, this guy has been around. He had his first hit over 50 years ago when he was just a teenager.
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1: But it wasn't his name out front. That was the Spencer Davis Group. Then he left to do his own thing. He didn't put his name on that band either. He called it Traffic. Next, he spent a little time in Blind Faith, which again wasn't under his own name. He finally identified himself with his first solo album in 1977. Do you know who he is?
2: I play the piano, no more running, honey.
1: Can you name the musician who was in the Spencer Davis Group, Traffic, and Blind Faith?
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12: Snedeker here from WNEP-TV. Today, it's going to be warm, getting more humid throughout the day. Highs in the low to mid 80s today. Partly sunny to cloudy. There's going to be some downpours and thunderstorms. Tomorrow, kind of murky sun. Partly sunny to cloudy, but not a bad day. About 83 degrees. Now, Saturday, what a close call. So there's going to be a stuck front to our south, right along Interstate 80, clouds and showers. So we're going to be right on that boundary and make it a good stretch.
0: Right now, 1224, 75 degrees, cloudy skies. Partly cloudy, I guess. Let's see who knows the answer to today's Flashback Pop Quiz.
1: Spencer Davis Group, Traffic, and Blind Faith. Could you name the musician who was in those bands? We told you about the Spencer Davis Group, Traffic, and Blind Faith. And we could have added one-offs like Ginger Baker's Air Force and Powerhouse, his first collaboration with Eric Clapton. But when you hear his guitar, his keyboards, and especially that voice, it's hard to miss Steve Winwood. If your answer was Steve Winwood, then you avoided the traffic jam and passed today's pop quiz. Class dismissed.
0: Okay, go ahead and prove it.
13: Steve Winwood.
0: That's it. What's your name?
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0: PJ, where are you calling from today?
13: Danville.
0: All right, I got you the WZXR prize pack. Utz Brand Snacks, Pepsi Products. I'm throwing in 4 tickets to Lake Tobias Wildlife Park, too, for this summer. Have fun.
13: Awesome. Thank you so much.
0: You're so welcome. What a career has been had by Stevie Winwood. Got to do Dear Mr. Fantasy on the WZXR Workforce Blanc All Request Lunch Hour.

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1: 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Jeff from Milton did that. Wanted to hear some Led Zeppelin. What is and what should never be.
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requested Led Zeppelin for Milton on 99.3 and 103.7 WZXR. It's Freddie Hammer. On my social media feed, I've seen a couple people practicing for this event coming up, America 250 PA in Lycoming County, which is actually happening on Saturday at Brandon Park. I don't know if you've thought about going to this. There's so many choices of things to do this weekend. You can definitely choose this. America 250 PA, the Lycoming County Celebration Concert, which is actually an afternoon. At first, the festivities begin on Saturday afternoon around 1. Got live music with Wild Honey, the Repaz Band, Uptown Music Collective going to be out there, Billtown Brass doing lots of great music stuff for families and event stuff going on. And then at 6 p.m., it kind of gets into a new rhythm here. It's celebrating a grand finale with 250 musicians, singers, dancers, performers.

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0: Wrapping up the workforce block, all requests lunch hour, some Rolling Stones. They're actually teaming up with NASCAR. Get this. They now are going to be getting ready to release their new album called Foreign Tongues, and that comes out on July 10th. And of course, the new podcast called Speaking in Tongues with the Stones is going on today. So you might want to check that out on all major podcast platforms. The Foreign Tongues album, of course, coming up next month. But Speaking in Tongues is all part of that. And I'm thinking that, you know, Mick and Keith are going to be talking on that podcast. So that's good. But what's cool is they are actually releasing that album, Foreign Tongues, with NASCAR covers, limited edition vinyl releases of Foreign Tongues with NASCAR themed covers, plus merch collection of t-shirts, a hoodie, and a racing jacket. They're actually like embracing this American sport. So maybe we'll see them in a race car soon. You never know. They don't seem to stop. So going to be happy to see the Rolling Stones hooking up with everybody in the South and their NASCAR roots. On the way, we're coming back with more of a no-repeat workday. And, of course, we're going to be doing that with Styx at the top of the hour on WZXR.
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the same old situation, Motley Crue on WZXR. It's Freddie Hammer. Are you going to be out with us at Antlers on the Water for the Working Man's Happy Hour tonight? We'll talk about it in less than 10 after Creed.

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0: this and rock and roll all night. You go ahead and rock and roll all night. For me personally, I'll just wait and get you a sandwich when you get home. How about that? All right. We're looking forward to Working Man's Happy Hour. You can get some snacks and things going on there too, because they got some great food specials at Antlers on the Water this afternoon. In fact, the whole event with our Working Man's Happy Hour with Jake Michael is going to be out there from 4:30 till 6:30. And that's going on at 619 Antlers Lane in Williamsport. They got the $10 wings. They got the $3 Bud and Bud Light bottles with A.H. Kleckner on hand to give away some great swag. They're going to be giving away from Budweiser. So that's good. After the event at 6:30, you can play TV and movie trivia till 8:30 tonight. And when you head over to Working Man's Happy Hour, we're going to be doing a drawing. By the end, somebody's going to win the DeWalt 660 volt max tool plus a $100 gift card from Joe's Equipment in Winfield, Jersey Shore, and Lock Haven. So that's good. Got to be 21 or older to win, but for a list of tools and to find out where the next Working Man's Happy Hour is going to be, we're going to enjoy it at Antlers Under the Water tonight. And then next week, next Thursday, there's going to be another location and another tool. So enjoy the DeWalt 60 volt max tool. You could win that this afternoon, 4:30 at Antlers on the Water, with all kinds of great stuff going on with our happy hour broadcast. It's good. And we'll see you there. Coming back, of course, Valley Weather and music from Candlebox next on ZXR.
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8: Snedeker here from WNEP-TV. Today, it's going to be warm, getting more humid throughout the day. Highs in the low to mid-80s today. Partly sunny to cloudy. There's going to be some downpours and thunderstorms. Tomorrow, kind of murky sun, partly sunny to cloudy, but not a bad day, about 83 degrees. Now, Saturday, what a close call. So there's going to be a stuck front to our south, right along Interstate 80, clouds and showers. So we're going to be right on that boundary and make it a good stretch.
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Candlebox and Far Behind on 99.3 and 103.7 WZXR. It's Freddie Hammer. One of my favorite words, free. And when you put that with free treasures, that sounds even better. So there's something that you can do this weekend that might score you a bunch of free treasures. We'll talk about it coming up in less than 10. After Scorpions on Z.

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0: 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It's Freddie Hammer. Free Treasures. Wow. New Life Presbyterian Church is asking the community to come to their annual spring cleaning giveaway. And that's this Saturday, 8 till noon. And it's going to be at the church at 1500 Hidden Valley Road in Montoursville. They got a variety of items to take home what you need. Everything's completely free. Come out, find useful treasures, enjoy a morning of community fellowship at New Life Presbyterian Church's annual spring cleaning giveaway. That's coming up Saturday, 8 a.m. to noon. How about it? Hidden Valley Road in Montoursville. Head over to New Life Presbyterian Church and get some great free treasures. Don't hear that very often. So hopefully it'll be stuff that you need. I'm not sure if you can drop off other things, but certainly if you need stuff, head over to the spring cleaning giveaway coming up Saturday from 8 a.m. till noon in Montoursville. Coming up, and of course, if you have details or would like to know more about that, you can check that out at WZXR.com. 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

0: Aerosmith, same old song and dance on 99.3 and 103.7 WZXR. It's Freddie Hammer. In anticipation of Bomb Pop Day today, one of our colleagues went over to the Giant and was going to buy some Bomb Pops to bring over to our station here to have them in the morning. But it turns out that the Giant had some sort of electrical issue where they had to block off all the different cabinets and shut stuff down. So no Bomb Pops at Giant today. So I don't know if they've gotten that fixed. Hopefully so. But today is National Bomb Pop Day. You know, the red, white, and blue ice cream that you can get from the guy in the truck. Maybe you should go and find a truck riding around the neighborhood here somewhere and get yourself a Bomb Pop for National Bomb Pop Day. Other things, let's see, Color TV Day. We've had that for years. Let's see, what else? National Handshake Day. National Strawberry Parfait Day. That's not so bad since it is strawberry season. Hopefully you'll get some good ones. I hear Tebs has some great strawberries, so that's just something to keep in mind if you're going to be heading out for treats today and making ready for the weekend. Of course, you might be making stuff for friends and family, but strawberries, always a good idea in my opinion. All right, so I'm going to get out of here, but I'll be back and we'll do a Friday together. Oh my gosh, it's Friday already. I love it. So we'll do that. Opportunities for lots of great winning going on for our WZXR Workforce Block. I'll request lunch hour again tomorrow. Lake Tobias tickets for the wildlife safari that you can enjoy there with your family this summer. Mark Mack is coming up tonight, 7 to midnight. I'm almost not used to him being that nighttime guy anymore. But Jake Michael's coming in today from 2 to 7. He's got the 5 o'clock traffic jam. He's got the Stay and Rock for you for information if you'd like to check that out in the 4 o'clock hour. It's all on the way. But I'll be back tomorrow. And okay, don't drink and drive. I'm Freddie Hammer on WZXR.
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This is Crank It Up, Sing It Loud, Air Guitar on the Steering Wheel, Rock and Roll, Rock 99.3 and 103.7 WZXR. And a good Thursday afternoon to you. Jake hanging in with you for a bit before I head out to Antlers on the Water for our very first Working Man's Happy Hour from 4:30 until 6:30. I'll have all the details on where to find me, what's going on, and what you could win coming up in just a few. Out on the

0: 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Join me live for the Working Man's Happy Hour this afternoon from 4:30 until 6:30 at Antlers on the Water, 610 Antlers Lane in Williamsport. You can kick back after work with $10 wing baskets, $3 Bud and Bud Light bottles, and then stay for 90s trivia beginning at 6:30. The team from E.H. 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
6: Temps climbing into the mid-80s in central Pennsylvania this afternoon. Certainly feeling like summer. Hi, it's Storm Tracker. Chief Meteorologist Kurt Aaron with your Central Pennsylvania forecast from WNEP-TV. If you are going to be heading out, keep your outdoor plans, but just know there may be a spotty shower or two. We're not expecting severe weather, but that chance of a passing quick shower is possible this evening in the Williamsport area. Overnight, that's when we may hear a couple rumbles of thunder. Low pressure system passing right over central Pennsylvania will bring us the chance for a couple of downpours while most of us are sleeping between midnight and 7 a.m. and maybe even some rumbles of thunder. Then Friday, looks like a mostly cloudy day, but dry. I think we'll be talking high temperatures in the low 80s. Saturday, some scattered showers, mainly along our southern tier. Temps topping out, once again, mid to low 80s. And Sunday, pick of the weekend, as promised. Lots of sunshine, a little more humid, and we'll be talking highs in the mid-80s.
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And coming up, if you're Gen X and still getting a little financial help from mom and dad, you are definitely not alone. A new study says about 1 in 3 Gen Xers still lean on their parents for cash, and the reasons might surprise you. I'll explain coming up next.

0: Kenny Wayne Shepherd, Rock 99.3 and 103.7 WZXR. And Gen X, well, we are supposed to be the, we've got this handle generation, but apparently a lot of Gen X still have mom and dad on speed dial for more than just advice. And new studies found that about 1 in 3 Gen X adults, and, you know, we're talking the people between the ages of 45 and 61, they still rely on their parents for financial help. We're talking money for groceries, mortgage payments, even phone bills. And one big reason, Americans, we are living longer. So adult kids, they're waiting longer for any inheritance. And, well, in the meantime, some are getting help from the bank of mom and dad just to keep up with today's costs. So, yeah, some Gen Xers are still rocking out, paying bills, and, well, occasionally calling home for backup.
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0: 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The Ruck March also continues its tradition of honoring veterans while raising awareness for PTSD and suicide prevention. 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

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Cheap Trick fans, get ready. The band just beefed up its 2026 tour with more than 20 new dates, including a run with Styx and a whole lot of summer shows after that. I've got the rundown on where Robin Zander and company are headed next. It's coming up. Just

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0: 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Cheap Trick fans, get ready. The band just added more dates to their 2026 All Washed Up tour, and a couple of them right here in Pennsylvania. Robin Zander, Rick Nielsen and company, well, they are set to hit Glenside at the Keswick Theater on September 21st, then Greensburg at the Palace Theater on September 22nd. The new East Coast run also includes stops in New Hampshire, Rhode Island, and New Jersey. Tickets for the newly added shows go on sale tomorrow, so if you've been wanting to catch Cheap Trick doing the songs that help soundtrack your life, September just might be your shot.
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2: Temps climbing into the mid-80s in central Pennsylvania this afternoon. Certainly feeling like summer. Hi, it's Storm Tracker Chief Meteorologist Kurt Aaron with your central Pennsylvania forecast from WNEP-TV. If you are going to be heading out, keep your outdoor plans, but just know there may be a spotty shower or two. We're not expecting severe weather, but that chance of a passing quick shower is possible this evening in the Williamsport area. Overnight, that's when we may hear a couple rumbles of thunder. Low pressure system passing right over central Pennsylvania will bring us the chance for a couple of downpours while most of us are sleeping between midnight and 7 a.m. and maybe even some rumbles of thunder. Then Friday, looks like a mostly cloudy day, but dry. I think we'll be talking high temperatures in the low 80s. Saturday, some scattered showers, mainly along our southern tier. Temps topping out, once again, mid to low 80s. And Sunday, pick of the weekend, as promised. Lots of sunshine, a little more humid, and we'll be talking highs in the mid 80s.
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0: 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And time for me to head out and hustle to Antlers on the Water for the Working Man's Happy Hour. 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And maybe I'll see you in a bit. Barbara Evans will be in for me for the rest of the afternoon. Give her a rock and roll welcome, won't you?
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Good afternoon, Barbara Evans, opening the doors to our first Working Man's Happy Hour. Today from 4:30 till 6:30 at Antlers on the Water, 619 Antlers Lane in Williamsport. We'll be checking in with Jake Michaels in just a few minutes to find out how you can be a winner from WZXR.

0: It's Jake Michaels with, there we go, Jake Michaels with you, broadcasting live at Antlers on the Water, 610 Antlers Lane in Williamsport for the Working Man's Happy Hour. Come by, see us. We're going to be here broadcasting live till about 6:30, and $10 wings tonight here at Antlers, along with that $3 Bud and Bud Light bottles. E.H. Kleckner, they're going to be on hand to have some giveaways, and you can register to win a DeWalt 60-volt max tool and a $100 gift card, compliments of Joe's Equipment in Winfield, Jersey Shore in Lock Haven. 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Have some food, good food here at Antlers on the Water. Hope to see you here. I'm broadcasting live till 6:30. I'm Jake Michaels with WZXR.
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9: Temps climbing into the mid-80s in central Pennsylvania this afternoon. Certainly feeling like summer. Hi, it's Storm Tracker Chief Meteorologist Kurt Aaron with your Central Pennsylvania forecast from WNEP-TV. If you are going to be heading out, keep your outdoor plans, but just know there may be a spotty shower or two. We're not expecting severe weather, but that chance of a passing quick shower is possible this evening in the Williamsport area. Overnight, that's when we may hear a couple rumbles of thunder. Low-pressure system passing right over central Pennsylvania will bring us the chance for a couple of downpours while most of us are sleeping between midnight and 7 a.m. and maybe even some rumbles of thunder. Then Friday, looks like a mostly cloudy day, but dry. I think we'll be talking high temperatures in the low 80s. Saturday, some scattered showers, mainly along our southern tier. Temps topping out, once again, mid to low 80s. And Sunday, pick of the weekend, as promised. Lots of sunshine, a little more humid, and we'll be talking highs in the mid-80s.
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Antlers on the Water, 619 Antlers Lane in Williamsport. Jake Michaels will be checking back in just a few minutes to let you know you could be a big winner. $10 wings, Evie and more trivia, 6:30 to 8:30, and a lot more. 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
1: Location. There we go. We are live on location at Antlers on the Water, 610 Antlers Lane in Williamsport. It's a work of man's happy hour. Come out, join us. We're going to be here broadcasting live till about 6:30. We've got TV and movie trivia starting at 6:30 here at Antlers on the Water. If you're into trivia, come out and play. The Tiki Bar is open. Stop in and see Allie. Get yourself a cocktail, a drink. Grab yourself some food as well. And, of course, stop by and see us. We are set up right outside the Tiki Bar. Register to win with Joe's Equipment. We've got a 60 volt flex volt, I'm trying to get that out, chainsaw, 16 inch DeWalt, along with that a $100 gift certificate to Joe's Equipment. You're going to find them in three locations: Winfield, Jersey Shore, and Lock Haven. You do have to be at least 21 to enter, but that's okay. Come on out, say hello, grab yourself a drink, stick around for TV trivia, TV and movie trivia from 6:30 until 9:30. And by the way, wings special tonight, $10 for wings and $3 Bud and Bud Light bottles as well. That is Antlers on the Water, 610 Antlers Lane in Williams Sport. 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
1: Hey, it was on this day in 1967, the Beatles performed All You Need Is Love live from London as part of the first worldwide satellite television broadcast, Our World. An estimated 400 million people watched around the globe. Also on this day, in 1984, Prince released the album Purple Rain. The soundtrack would spend 24 consecutive weeks at number one and become one of the defining albums of the decade. And on this day in 1996, the Ramones played...

0: made what was billed as their farewell tour stop in New York, closing the chapter on one of rock's most influential bands. And that's your This Day in Rock for June 25th. I'm Jake Michaels on Rock 99.3 and 103.7 WZXR.
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2: It's Jake with you, broadcasting live for the Working Man's Happy Hour with Antlers on the Water, 610 Antlers Lane in Williamsport. Come on by. The party's just getting started. We're going to be here until 6:30 tonight. You can stop by and register to win a DeWalt 60-volt tool. 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There is no purchase necessary. You do have to be at least 21 years of age or older. We've got $3 Bud and Bud Light special going on, bottles. We've also got $10 wings tonight. So grab yourself a bite to eat, grab yourself a drink, come out, register to win this package, and then stick around for TV and movie trivia. That gets underway at 6:30. It's a beautiful night here at Antlers on the Water. The river is calm. It looks wonderful. We got a little sun trying to poke through the clouds, so we hope to see you here again, broadcasting live till 6:30. Stop out and see Allie here. She's working the tiki bar tonight at Antlers on the Water, 610 Antlers Lane in Williamsport. I'm Jake Michaels. It's the Working Man's Happy Hour with Joe's Equipment, E.H. Kleckner Incorporated, and WZXR.
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We'll hear from him in just a few more minutes on WZXR, but the doors are open. 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
1: We are live on location. I'm Jake Michaels at Antlers on the Water, 610 Antlers Lane in Williamsport for the Working Man's Happy Hour. We're going to be here broadcasting live till 6:30. Stop by and register to win a DeWalt 60-volt chainsaw, 16-inch, along with that a $100 gift card to Joe's Equipment in Winfield, Jersey Shore, and Lock Haven. All told, it's a prize package valued at $500. While you're here, why not get something to eat? How about $10 wings? That's a pretty good deal. Also, we got $3 Bud and Bud Light bottles. And starting at 6:30 tonight, it's TV and movie trivia. Test your knowledge. Have some fun here at Antlers on the Water. There is no cover charge. Come on in. We've got the Tiki Bar open. Allie's working the Tiki Bar inside. We got Aaliyah working. So come on out and join us. You can sign up to win. No purchase necessary. You do have to be at least 21 years of age or older to do so, so please keep that in mind. Big thanks to Joe's Equipment in Winfield, Jersey Shore, and Lock Haven. It is the Working Man's Happy Hour with E.H. Kleckner Incorporated. I'll be here broadcasting live until 6:30. I'm Jake Michaels with WZXR.
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10: Temps climbing into the mid-80s in central Pennsylvania this afternoon. Certainly feeling like summer. Hi, it's Storm Tracker Chief Meteorologist Kurt Aaron with your central Pennsylvania forecast from WNEP-TV. If you are going to be heading out, keep your outdoor plans, but just know there may be a spotty shower or two. We're not expecting severe weather, but that chance of a passing quick shower is possible this evening in the Williamsport area. Overnight, that's when we may hear a couple rumbles of thunder. Low pressure system passing right over central Pennsylvania will bring us the chance for a couple of downpours while most of us are sleeping between midnight and 7 a.m. and maybe even some rumbles of thunder. Then Friday, looks like a mostly cloudy day, but dry. I think we'll be talking high temperatures in the low 80s. Saturday, some scattered showers, mainly along our southern tier. Temps topping out, once again, mid to low 80s. And Sunday, pick of the weekend, as promised. Lots of sunshine, a little more humid, and we'll be talking highs in the mid-80s.
11: 79 degrees at 529. Storm clouds rumbling north of Williamsport. Here's Motley Crue, The Wild Side. 99.3 and 103.7 WZXR.

the Working Man's Happy Hour. Antlers on the Water with WZXR. It's where you could win a DeWalt 60-volt max tool and many other prizes. Keep listening for details. Jake Michaels will be coming up in a few minutes to tell us all about it at Antlers on the Water. George Harrison, WZXR.

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1: Jake, along with you, broadcasting live at Antlers on the Water, 610 Antlers Lane in Williamsport. It's a working man's happy hour. It's our first one of the season, and you still got time to stop by and register to win this 60-volt DeWalt power tool. It's a 16-inch chainsaw from Josie Quitman in Jersey Shore, Winfield, and Lock Haven. Along with that, a $100 gift card. So all told, it's a package valued at $500. And, of course, bring an appetite. They got a lot of delicious food here at Antlers on the Water, but the special tonight, $10 for an order of wings. We got $3 Bud and Bud Light bottles, and then TV and movie trivia going on from 6:30 until 8:30, so you can make a night of it, have a little fun here at Antlers on the Water. We did have a brief shower come through, but things have dried out. The rains have stopped. The Tiki Bar is open. You can see Allie to get yourself a drink at the Tiki Bar, or maybe Aaliyah inside if you're going to be inside getting ready to play some TV and movie trivia. There's no purchase necessary to sign up to win our prize package. You just have to be 21 years of age or older to do so. Big thanks again to Josie Quitman in Winfield, Jersey Shore in Lock Haven, and to E.H. Kleckner. So stop by. We're here till 6:30 at Antlers on the Water, 610 Antlers Lane in Williamsport. We got a prize package valued at $500. It could be yours just for signing up. I'm Jake Michaels, broadcasting live with WZXR.
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1: Jake along with you, broadcasting live at Antlers on the Water, 610 Antlers Lane in Williamsport. 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I'm Jake Michaels, broadcasting live. 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
1: Hey, it's Jake with you, broadcasting live at Antlers on the Water, 610 Antlers Lane in Williamsport. Well, unfortunately, the rain has decided to rain on our party, if you will. But that doesn't mean the fun is stopping here at Antlers on the Water. In fact, they've got movie and TV trivia getting underway at 6:30 here tonight, so you still got some time to come out and have some fun with TV and movie trivia. We want to thank Antlers on the Water for having us here tonight. We're about to give away our first Working Man's Happy Hour prize package, a prize package valued at $500. It includes a $100 gift card to Joe's Equipment and a 60-volt DeWalt chainsaw, again, from Joe's Equipment in Winfield, Jersey Shore in Lock Haven. They've got $3 Bud and Bud Light bottles going on here, and they've got $10 wings, and I think we've got ourselves a winner. Do we have ourselves a winner? Steve Miller over there is drawing the name out. It looks like it's Trish Kepner of Hughesville. Trish Kepner of Hughesville. That looks to be the winner of the prize package from Joe's Equipment. Congratulations, Trish. We'll reach out, get in touch with you, let you know how you can pick up your prize. Now, you're going to want to visit our website, WZXR.com, to find out where our next Working Man's Happy Hour is going to be. In fact, I believe it's going to be at Boom City next Thursday from 4 until 6. Boom City on Pine Street in downtown Williamsport. The Working Man's Happy Hour. Thanks to Antlers on the Water for taking care of us here tonight. Allie at the Tiki Bar and Aaliyah inside. Big thanks to both them. And if you are coming here tonight, well, they're still available to serve you and take care of you. I'm Jake Michaels. We're wrapping up our broadcast. 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
11: Your AccuWeather forecast. Tonight, expect an evening thunderstorm with mostly cloudy skies otherwise. There could be localized damaging wind gusts with the thunderstorms. The low will be 62. Tomorrow will have variable cloudiness reaching a high of 81. Tomorrow night will be cloudy with late night showers and a low of 63. Moving on to Saturday, anticipate variable clouds with showers and a high of 74. Sunday will be warmer with periods of clouds and sunshine reaching a high of 85. For AccuWeather, I'm meteorologist Jason Caterina.
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In case you missed it, Working Man's Happy Hour. Week number one winner is Trish Kepner of Hughesville. Jake Michaels announced it a few minutes ago. 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Here's Jay Giles Band, 99.3 and 103.7 WZXR.

0: 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Something Wicked will be coming to Starlight Pavilion just west of Pittsburgh, as Breaking Benjamin is due to be there September 15th. You might want to check it out. 6:35, some rain in the area, so if you're still moving and grooving out there, watch out. Looks like most of it is to the north and west of Williamsport.
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0: 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I'll catch you next time. Have a great evening.
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6: 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Iron Maiden and Megadeth on September 15th. 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Todd Rundgren on July 11th and 12th. 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Coming to Lincoln Financial Field in Philly. 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Tusk on August 22nd. 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Emerson, Lake and Palmer on September 18th. 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And Dawkin on October 9th. 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

Pride and Joy, Stevie Ray Vaughan, Mark Mack joining in. Welcome to a Thursday night. I got the Rock stacked up for you tonight. Here till midnight, we got Offspring in. The Kids Aren't All Right, WCXR.

0: Sultans of Swing, Dire Straits, Mark Knopfler. Good stuff right there. Boy, some of my favorite guitar work. We've got a lot going on our events calendar, and we have one addition to our events around the area. We've got a day at the park coming up on Saturday. Serpents and Claws, a reptile show, is a free part of that event, 2 till 4 o'clock. Craft and Vendor Show starts at 2. Chicken barbecue meal on from 4 till 6. They'll have concession stand open all day for you. And then they've got a great free concert at 6 with Lucky Afternoon. Bring your lawn chairs and blankets. Head out to the White Deer Community Park this Saturday. White Deer Pike on a great day. A day at the park. Never a bad time. Coming up, we've got a look at Valley weather, and we'll get back at it with Metallica.
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7: Your AccuWeather forecast. Tonight, expect an evening thunderstorm with mostly cloudy skies otherwise. There could be localized damaging wind gusts with the thunderstorms. The low will be 62. Tomorrow will have variable cloudiness reaching a high of 81. Tomorrow night will be cloudy with late night showers and a low of 63. Moving on to Saturday, anticipate variable clouds with showers and a high of 74. Sunday will be warmer with periods of clouds and sunshine reaching a high of 85. For AccuWeather, I'm meteorologist Jason Caterina.
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0: Hotel California by the Eagles. 99.3-1037 WZXR. You ever see a strange car going down the road? In Montana, a man driving a 23-foot banana was pulled over by the Montana police. The man, banana driver, says the police always find a reason to pull him over. Officers stopped him because part of his license plate was blocked. The 23-foot banana car, built with parts from a 93 F-150, the man did not get a ticket this time. I guess if you drive a 23-foot banana, you're kind of asking for it. Lenny's next, WZXR.
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1: June 26th and 27th, located at 215 Pine Run Road in Linden, rain or shine. Gates open at 6 and the show starts at 7. Don't miss 1 second of
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